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1: Fox News, I'm Tom Rigotti. Five people, including two gunmen, are dead in a shooting at a San Diego mosque this afternoon. One of the victims was a security guard, and Police Chief Scott Wall says he probably saved lives.
2: I think played a pivotal role in assisting from this being much worse.
1: Wall says he believes the shooters died from self-inflicted gunshot wounds. The attack will be investigated as a hate crime. President Trump announcing he'll postpone a military strike against Iran, which he says was planned for tomorrow at the behest of Middle Eastern allies.
3: I put it off for a little while, hopefully maybe forever, but possibly for a little while, because we've had very big discussions with Iran, and we'll see what they amount to.
1: The president insists Iran must never have a nuclear weapon and can't enrich uranium. 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
0: 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Here's this hour's news update with Jeff Boggs.
4: A woman is in the Laclede County Jail after she became combative with officers. Police officers responded to a report of a woman screaming at people about burning babies on Elm Street. The officers recognized the subject from a previous contact. Dispatch ran a check and found there was a warrant out for her arrest in Laclede County. She became combative when officers attempted to arrest her, including biting and kicking officers. She later refused to get out of the police vehicle at the jail, but a deputy talked her into leaving the vehicle in a cooperative manner. Charges have not yet been filed at this time. The Douglas County Sheriff's Department and Yeva Police Department executed a search warrant on Highway O Thursday morning. They arrested 55-year-old Michelle Walker and 33-year-old Philip Thomas. Deputies found them preparing methamphetamine and seized additional meth and a firearm. Walker, a convicted felon on probation, faces multiple charges, including possession of meth and unlawful possession of a firearm, with bonds set at $5,000. Thomas, also a convicted felon with prior arrest, admitted to being under the influence of meth at the time of his arrest and faces similar charges with the same bond. Both disclosed having concealed meth during the processing at the jail. Missouri lawmakers concluded the 2026 legislative session without enacting property tax reform, a key priority for both parties. Failed negotiations left proposals to begin anew next year. On the final day, they passed Bentley and Mason's law requiring drunk drivers to pay child support if a parent is killed. Amid applause for the boys the law was named after, a total of 100 bills were passed, including changes to drone regulations, speed limits, and provisions for pregnant women seeking divorce. Notable failures included eliminating yearly vehicle inspections and regulating artificial intelligence. The governor has until July to sign or veto the legislation. With your regional radio KJEL 103.7 live and local news break, I'm Jeff Boggs.
5: Here's your regional radio KJEL Skyscan forecast. A flood watch continues until 1 p.m. tomorrow afternoon. Lows level off around 70 tonight under partly cloudy skies with a chance of thunderstorms. Winds out of the south 10 to 20 miles per hour. Cloudy skies expected tomorrow. Thunderstorms likely. Daytime high is approaching 77. I'm staff meteorologist Jennifer Wojcicki. Right now, 81.

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1: A flood watch continues until
0: 1 p.m. tomorrow afternoon.
1: Lows level off around 70 tonight under partly cloudy skies
0: with a chance of thunderstorms.
1: Winds out of the south 10 to 20 miles per hour.
0: Cloudy skies expected
1: tomorrow.
0: Thunderstorms likely.
1: Daytime highs approaching 77.
0: I'm staff meteorologist Jennifer Wojcicki.
1: Right now, 81.
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1: Fox News, I'm Tom Graham. President Trump says he's holding off on a military strike on Iran planned for Tuesday.
2: I was asked by Saudi Arabia, Qatar, UAE, and some others if we could put it off for 2 or 3 days, a short period of time, because they think that they are getting very close to making a deal.
1: Previously, Trump threatened the clock was ticking to strike a deal or fighting would ramp back up. Three people are dead after two gunmen opened fire on a San Diego mosque. Two teenage suspects also dead, believed to have died from self-inflicted wounds.
3: We are in the process of serving search warrants that will continue tonight and on into the days ahead. We're going to continue following any leads and any information that comes forward.
1: San Diego Police Chief Scott Wall, America's listening to Fox News.
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0: 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Here's this hour's news update with Bruce Wayne.
1: The City of Lebanon Park Board is contemplating installing turf infields on all of the baseball fields the city owns. That measure was discussed at length during Wednesday's Park Board meeting. Lebanon Parks Director John Shelton says the issue boils down to loss of revenue.
2: We've had some discussions in the past and talked a little bit about turf for ball fields. Last year we lost 6 tournaments to rain. This year we've lost 3 out of 5. Is that right? You saw the other night we were at the ballpark till midnight. Just trying to get those in. Those first games Saturday morning were not the best playing conditions on a couple fields. Most of them were in really good shape, but there was a couple that were a little rough. By 10 o'clock, they were perfect, but it's just hard to get them in early in the morning. Years ago, we've talked about turf, like I said. At that time, it wasn't such a big deal because not everybody had turf. Now we're seeing so many turf fields. Chef City just opened one. Springfield's changed all theirs to turf. Branson's gone all turf. Aside from the Ballpark of America, whatever that place is down there that's been turf for years, all their park fields are now turf. That's starting to really going to be a problem for us. We have a really good niche market where we play one-dayers and stuff like that, but people are starting to grumble. Elliot will tell you, with our team traveling and everybody we're associated with, we don't even play places that aren't turf anymore.
1: Shelton says installing turf on all the baseball fields would ensure that tournaments could be played. The alternative to leaving dirt on the infields could lead to a large drop in participation.
2: You don't want to travel, have your plans made for the whole weekend, and then get rained out. Obviously, at that point, you can't play somewhere else, and then now you're rescheduling on a different weekend that people already have plans. That doesn't go very good for the teams. A couple of days ago, or last week, Brennan Willard called. Their division got canceled, and he called and asked if there was any chance we could get him down here, and I gave him Clint's number, and he called me back about 10 minutes later and said, wait a minute, here's all dirt, aren't they? And I said, yep, and he said, our team won't travel from Poplar Bluff to play dirt because they don't want to get down here and get rained out. As we'll show later on some of this stuff, it's a big benefit to the community. It's a big money maker for sales tax. We're going to start, I think, seeing some teams leave and not having 50, 60, 70 teams at a tournament anymore. We'll start getting down to 20-25s.
1: The board posed a question to Shelton about turfing the outfields on a couple of the fields as well. That would allow other sports, such as flag football or soccer, to utilize the fields. Shelton told the board that would significantly increase the cost. Installing turf on 10 city-owned infields would cost around $1.8 million. If the park board decides to make the move to turf infields, work could begin in August. A man from St. Louis is facing several felonies after a traffic stop by the Missouri State Highway Patrol shortly after 1 p.m. on Thursday in Marys County. 44-year-old Kevin J. Buttenhoff was taken into custody for felony possession of a controlled substance, felony endangering the welfare of a child, felony leaving the scene of an accident, felony driving while revoked, failing to drive on the right half of the roadway, and unlawful possession of drug paraphernalia. Buttenhoff was transported to the Marys County Jail in Vienna and was placed on a 24-hour hold. 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
4: A flood watch continues until
3: 1 p.m. tomorrow afternoon.
4: Lows level off around 70 tonight under partly cloudy skies
3: with a chance of thunderstorms.
4: Winds out of the south 10 to 20 miles per hour.
3: Cloudy skies expected tomorrow. Thunderstorms likely.
4: Daytime high is approaching 77.
3: I'm staff meteorologist Jennifer Wojcicki.
4: Right now, it's 80 degrees.

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1: A flood watch continues until
0: 1 p.m. tomorrow afternoon.
1: Lows level off around 70 tonight under partly cloudy skies
0: with a chance of thunderstorms.
1: Winds out of the south 10 to 20 miles per hour.
0: Cloudy skies expected
1: tomorrow.
0: Thunderstorms likely.
1: Daytime high is approaching 77.
0: I'm staff meteorologist Jennifer Wojcicki.
1: Right now, it's 80 degrees.
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2: Fox News, I'm Tom Rigotti. A deadly shooting at the San Diego Islamic Center. Three people were killed, plus the two gunmen from self-inflicted gunshot wounds. Police are investigating the attack as a hate crime. San Diego Mayor Todd Gloria.
3: My heart is with every person that is impacted by this horrific tragedy. No one in our city should live in fear because of their identity, their faith, or their place of learning.
2: No one in a school at the center was harmed. President Trump calling off a planned attack on Iran at the request of Arab Gulf states, saying serious negotiations are underway to end the war. Fox's Ashley Webster reports the regime's closure of the Strait of Hormuz is having a massive impact economically.
4: The logjam of stranded vessels continues in the Strait of Hormuz, with the global economy taking a $14 billion hit every day it remains closed.
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5: 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Here are your upcoming events for this week. Lebanon will have their Show Up, Show Out truck event at the I-44 Speedway this Friday and Saturday. Also from Friday to Saturday, Lebanon will have their Wagons for Warriors parade. Waynesville will have their Mid-American Freedom Rally Friday through Monday at the Rockard Engel Shrine Park. Saturday from 11 a.m. to 2 p.m., Lebanon will have their 5th Annual Community Summer Fun Bash at Boswell Park. Saturday will also be Lebanon's foam party in the Deputy and Mizell parking lot from 11 a.m. to 1 p.m. Eldon will have their Dragon Lake Renaissance Festival this Saturday and Sunday. Finally, this Saturday, Richland will have their graduation. I was given the opportunity to speak with Missouri artist Ray Harvey about what it means to him to be the 2026 Missouri Artist of the Year. Here's what he had to say.
6: Then this year, the Missouri Arts Council, which is a division and comes out of the Missouri Lieutenant Governor's Office, selected me as the 2026 Missouri Artist of the Year, which is really a big honor that I'm proud of. Very rarely does anyone in any industry get recognized by the state or any entity like that to say, we recognize you for what you've done and the impact you've had. And that award doesn't mean I'm the best artist, but it means my body of work over the last 35 years has been recognized, and because of the impact I've had on all the communities in Missouri. So that's pretty cool for this year.
5: 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A Moberly teenage girl has been found dead after being missing for a week. 16-year-old Kayla Huff went missing May 6th after her car was found abandoned. Ralph County Sheriff confirmed early Thursday morning that Kayla has been found dead. A homicide investigation is underway and multiple have been charged in connection with this case. The case is still ongoing, so more details cannot be provided at this time. Our hearts go out to Kayla's family and the community. An Australian permanent resident has received more than 28 years in federal prison without parole for possessing disturbing images and videos of child sexual abuse. 48-year-old Gabriel Perkifer was sentenced to 28 years and 9 months in federal prison with lifetime supervision after release for the possession and distribution of child pornography. Perkifer faces charges of internet stalking of a child, rape, and distributing, possessing, or viewing child sexual abuse in Benton County. He pleaded not guilty and has a pretrial hearing set for June 15th. Perkifer was in Missouri when he was messaging his girlfriend images of a nude, prepubescent girl and a video of a man involved in a sexual act with a girl. Perkifer was arrested. His phone revealed a large, years-long collection of child sexual abuse. It also revealed many images and conversations between Perkifer and other child sex crime offenders. He is set to appear in court next month on state charges. With your regional radio, KJEL 103.7, live and local news break, I'm Riley Davis.
7: Here's your regional radio, KJEL, Skyscan forecast. A flood watch continues until 1 p.m. tomorrow afternoon. Thunderstorms likely tonight, otherwise partly cloudy skies. Lows dip down to about 65. Southerly winds 10 to 15 miles per hour. Thunderstorms likely tomorrow, daytime highs approaching 74. Cloudy skies expected. I'm Staff Meteorologist Jennifer Wojcicki. Right now, it's 78 degrees.

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1: A flood watch continues until
0: 1 p.m. tomorrow afternoon. Thunderstorms likely
1: tonight, otherwise partly cloudy skies. Lows dip down to about 65. Southerly winds 10 to 15 miles per hour.
0: Thunderstorms likely
1: tomorrow. Daytime highs approaching 74.
0: Cloudy skies expected. I'm staff meteorologist Jennifer Wojcicki.
1: Right now, it's 78 degrees.
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1: The first time that I met her, she was pouring shots of rum. Told me that her cousin just turned 21. 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
1: Fox News, I'm Ted Linder. Three people are dead after two gunmen opened fire at a San Diego mosque on Monday. Two teenage suspects are also dead, believed to have died from self-inflicted gunshots.
2: We're in the process of serving search warrants that will continue tonight and on into the days ahead. We're going to continue following any leads and any information that comes forward.
1: San Diego Police Chief Scott Wall says they're searching for a motive. And President Trump says he's holding off on a military strike in Iran planned for Tuesday.
3: I was asked by Saudi Arabia, Qatar, UAE, and some others if we could put it off for 2 or 3 days, a short period of time, because they think that they are getting very close to making a deal.
1: Previously, President Trump threatened the clock was ticking to strike a deal or fighting would ramp back up. 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
0: 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Here's this hour's news update with Bruce Wayne.
4: An employee of the Iberia School District has been placed on leave after possible misconduct involving a student. The school superintendent outlined the steps the district has taken to investigate allegations of sexual misconduct involving the employee and a district student. Those allegations began from a senior trip to Panama City Beach, Florida last week. The community is outraged over the allegations involving a female acting as a trip sponsor who engaged with a male student on the senior trip. A family member said while they were on the senior trip, one of the sponsors gave the student alcohol and invited him to her room. The woman was placed on leave pending further inquiry.

0: The school district will not confirm whether the employee under investigation is, in fact, a teacher and will not release any details, including whether it involved a senior trip or a senior student. The Miller County Sheriff's Department is investigating, but all they say is the investigation began on May 6th and is ongoing. 28-year-old Casey Ann Mason has now been charged with sexual contact with a student. She is currently being held in the Miller County Jail in Tuscumbia without bond. Mason was booked into the jail on Thursday afternoon. The School of the Osage School Board will be meeting in regular session on Tuesday, May 19th. Regional Radio News has more on what the board will be discussing. Items up for discussion include the A-plus program review, the assessment program evaluation, the Success Ready Student Assessment Pilot, 2026-2027 preliminary budget review, new contracts, memorandums of understandings, agreements, change orders, bids, and grants, a strategic planning update, and a review for upcoming meeting dates. The School of the Osage Board of Education meeting will convene at 6 p.m. on Tuesday, May 19th in the high school fieldhouse on Highway 42 in Osage Beach. The board is also scheduled to meet in closed session following the open meeting to discuss personnel and legal matters. A Springfield woman is facing numerous charges after a traffic stop around 2:45 Thursday morning in Greene County. 38-year-old Felicia L. Deal is charged with three counts of felony possession of a controlled substance for OxyContin, Xanax, and methamphetamine, driving while intoxicated due to drugs, failing to drive on the right half of the roadway, no seatbelt, no valid plates, and no insurance. Deal was taken to the Greene County Jail in Springfield and was placed on a 24-hour hold. With your regional radio KGEL 103.7 live and local news break, I'm Bruce Wayne.
1: Here's your regional radio KJEL Skyscan forecast. A flood watch continues until 1 p.m. tomorrow afternoon. Thunderstorms likely tonight, otherwise partly cloudy skies. Lows dip down to about 65. Southerly winds 10 to 15 miles per hour. Thunderstorms likely tomorrow. Daytime highs approaching 74. Cloudy skies expected. I'm staff meteorologist Jennifer Wojcicki. Currently 76.

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1: A flood watch continues until
0: 1 p.m. tomorrow afternoon. Thunderstorms likely
1: tonight, otherwise partly cloudy skies. Lows dip down to about 65. Southerly winds 10 to 15 miles per hour.
0: Thunderstorms likely
1: tomorrow. Daytime highs approaching 74.
0: Cloudy skies expected. I'm staff meteorologist Jennifer Wojcicki. Currently
1: 76.
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1: Fox News, I'm Deborah Valentine. Three men were shot and killed at an Islamic Center mosque in San Diego today. Police Chief Scott Wall says the two teenage gunmen are dead.
2: The suspects at this point appear to have died from self-inflicted gunshot wounds.
1: The incident is being investigated as a hate crime. A three-day strike ends. North America's largest commuter rail line, the Long Island Railroad, and the Metropolitan Transportation Authority have reached a new contract deal.
3: We got the deal done. It was a very good night for everyone, and I'm really proud of the work that was accomplished by an extraordinary team and our partners in labor. Thank you.
1: New York Governor Kathy Hochul making the announcement. Service resumes at noon Tuesday. President Trump calling off a planned attack on Iran, saying at the request of Arab Gulf states, he says serious negotiations are now underway to end the conflict. 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
4: Here's your regional radio KJEL Skyscan forecast. A flood watch continues until 1 p.m. tomorrow afternoon. Thunderstorms likely tonight, otherwise partly cloudy skies. Lows dip down to about 65. Southerly winds 10 to 15 miles per hour. Thunderstorms likely tomorrow. Daytime highs approaching 74. Cloudy skies expected. I'm staff meteorologist Jennifer Wojcicki. Right now, 75.

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1: A flood watch continues until
0: 1 p.m. tomorrow afternoon. Thunderstorms likely
1: tonight, otherwise partly cloudy skies. Lows dip down to about 65. Southerly winds 10 to 15 miles per hour.
0: Thunderstorms likely
1: tomorrow. Daytime highs approaching 74.
0: Cloudy skies expected. I'm Staff Meteorologist Jennifer Wojcicki. Right now, 75.
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1: News. I'm Ted Lindner. Three people are dead after two gunmen opened fire at a San Diego mosque on Monday. Two teenage suspects also dead, believed to have died from self-inflicted gunshots.
2: We're in the process of serving search warrants that will continue tonight and on into the days ahead. We're going to continue following any leads and any information that comes forward.
1: San Diego Police Chief Scott

0: Wall says they're searching for a motive. And the Long Island Railroad strike in New York is now over. North America's largest commuter rail line, the Long Island Railroad and the MTA, have reached a new contract deal.
1: We got the deal done. It was a very good night for everyone, and I'm really proud of the work that was accomplished by an extraordinary team and our partners in labor. Thank you.
0: It's New York's Governor Kathy Hochul making the announcement Monday evening. Service expected to resume at noon on Tuesday. 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
2: Here's your regional radio KJEL Skyscan forecast. A flood watch continues until 1 p.m. tomorrow afternoon. Storms likely overnight, otherwise mainly cloudy skies expected. Lows level off around 65. Southerly winds 8 to 15 miles per hour. Thunderstorms likely Tuesday. Highs level off around 74. Overcast skies. I'm staff meteorologist Jennifer Wojcicki. Currently, it's 74 degrees.
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0: 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A flood watch continues until 1 p.m. tomorrow afternoon. Storms likely overnight, otherwise mainly cloudy skies expected. Lows level off around 65. Southerly winds 8 to 15 miles per hour. Thunderstorms likely Tuesday. Highs level off around 74. Overcast skies. I'm staff meteorologist Jennifer Wojcicki. Currently, it's 74 degrees.
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1: Fox News, I'm Deborah Valentine. Police allege a hate crime after two suspects opened fire, killing three people at the Islamic Center of San Diego Monday. Fox's Jonathan Hunt reports from L.A.
2: The teenagers, believed to be 17 and 19, then drove away from the scene and were found dead in their vehicle.
1: One of the victims, a security guard who exchanged gunfire with the suspects. Tuesday's planned military strikes on Iran are on hold. President Trump says America's allies in the Gulf asked him to pause the strikes because they feel they are close to a deal with Iran.
3: I put it off for a little while, hopefully maybe forever, but possibly for a little while, because we've had very big discussions with Iran, and we'll see what they amount to.
1: President Trump says serious negotiations are underway with Tehran over ending the current conflict. 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
4: Here's your regional radio KJEL Skyscan forecast. A flood watch continues until 1 p.m. tomorrow afternoon. Storms likely overnight, otherwise mainly cloudy skies expected. Lows level off around 65. Southerly winds 8 to 15 miles per hour. Thunderstorms likely Tuesday, highs level off around 74, overcast skies. I'm staff meteorologist Jennifer Wojcicki. Right now, it's 73 degrees.
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0: Guess what time it is again? 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
1: A flood watch continues until
0: 1 p.m. tomorrow afternoon. Storms likely
1: overnight, otherwise mainly cloudy skies expected. Lows level off around 65. Southerly winds 8 to 15 miles per hour.
0: Thunderstorms likely
1: Tuesday. Highs level off around 74. Overcast skies.
0: I'm staff meteorologist Jennifer Wojcicki.
1: Right now, it's 73 degrees.
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1: News, I'm Ted Lindner. A deadly shooting at the San Diego Islamic Center Monday in which three people were killed, plus the two gunmen from self-inflicted gunshot wounds. Police investigating the attack as a hate crime. San Diego Mayor Todd Gloria saying,
2: "My heart is with every person that is impacted by this horrific tragedy. No one in our city should live in fear because of their identity, their faith, or their place of learning."
1: No one in a school at the center was harmed. President Trump calling up a planned attack in Iran at the request of Arab Gulf states, saying serious negotiations are underway. Fox's Ashley Webster reporting the regime's closure of the Strait of Hormuz having a massive impact economically.
3: The logjam of stranded vessels continues in the Strait of Hormuz, with the global economy taking a $14 billion hit. Every day, it remains closed.
1: And the San Antonio Spurs take game one of the NBA Western Conference Finals 122-115 over the Oklahoma City Thunder in double overtime. 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
4: Here's your regional radio KJEL Skyscan forecast. A flood watch continues until 1 p.m. tomorrow afternoon. Storms likely overnight, otherwise mainly cloudy skies expected. Lows level off around 65. Southerly winds 8 to 15 miles per hour. Thunderstorms likely Tuesday. Highs level off around 74. Overcast skies. I'm staff meteorologist Jennifer Wojcicki. Right now, it's 73 degrees.
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0: Here's your regional radio KJEL Skyscan forecast. A flood watch continues until 1 p.m. tomorrow afternoon. Storms likely overnight. Otherwise, mainly cloudy skies expected. Lows of a low around 65. Southerly winds 8 to 15 miles per hour. Thunderstorms likely Tuesday. Highs of a low around 74. Overcast skies. I'm staff meteorologist Jennifer Wojcicki. Right now, it's 73 degrees.
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1: Fox News, I'm Deborah Valentine. Today's planned U.S. attack on Iran is on hold.

0: President Trump says he's paused the military operations after America's allies in the Gulf asked him to pause the strikes because they feel they're close to a deal with Tehran. Fox's Ashley Webster reports from Tel Aviv.
1: The president warned that if a deal is not reached, he is fully prepared to go forward with a full large-scale assault of Iran on a moment's notice.
0: President Trump says serious negotiations are underway. Five dead, including two teenage suspects, following what is being investigated as a hate crime-related shooting at a mosque in San Diego, California.
2: Police responded to the Islamic Center of San Diego, finding three men, including a security guard, fatally shot, and the teenage suspects dead in a vehicle nearby with self-inflicted gunshot wounds.
0: Fox's Kristen Goodwin reporting. Primary day in six states: Alabama, Georgia, Idaho, Kentucky, Oregon, and Pennsylvania. 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
4: A flood watch continues until
3: 1 p.m. this afternoon. Chance for storms
4: overnight. Otherwise, mainly cloudy skies expected. Lows around 71. Winds out of the south, 8 to 15 miles per hour.
3: Cloudy skies expected Tuesday. Thunderstorms likely.
4: Daytime highs approaching 78.
3: I'm staff meteorologist Jennifer Wojcicki. Right now, it's 73 degrees.
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1: A flood watch continues until
0: 1 p.m. this afternoon. Chance for storms
1: overnight. Otherwise, mainly cloudy skies expected. Lows around 71. Winds out of the south, 8 to 15 miles per hour.
0: Cloudy skies expected Tuesday. Thunderstorms likely.
1: Daytime highs approaching 78.
0: I'm staff meteorologist Jennifer Wojcicki. Right now, it's 73 degrees.
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1: News. I'm Ted Lindner. President Trump's calling off a planned attack on Iran at the request of Arab Gulf states, saying serious negotiations are underway to end the war. Fox's Ashley Webster reports the regime's closure of the Strait of Hormuz is having a massive impact economically.
2: The logjam of stranded vessels continues in the Strait of Hormuz, with the global economy taking a $14 billion hit. Every day, it remains closed.
1: In six states holding primaries today, several of them being closely followed, including in Georgia, Republicans will decide who will take on incumbent Democratic Senator John Ossoff. In Kentucky, President Trump targeting Republican Congressman Thomas Massie, who supported release of the Epstein files, tossing his support instead behind Massie's challenger, Ed Gallrein. And the San Antonio Spurs take game one of the Western NBA Conference Finals, 122-115 over the Oklahoma City Thunder in double overtime. Game one of the East Finals begins Tuesday night in New York as the Knicks play the Cavaliers. 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
3: Here's your regional radio KJEL Skyscan forecast. A flood watch continues until 1 p.m. this afternoon. A flood advisory continues until 3 p.m. this afternoon. Mainly cloudy overnight with a chance of thunderstorms. Lows around 64, south winds 8 to 15 miles per hour. Overcast Tuesday, storms likely, high of 78. I'm staff meteorologist Jennifer Wojcicki. Currently, it's 64 degrees.
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1: A flood watch continues until
0: 1 p.m. this afternoon.
1: A flood advisory continues until
0: 3 p.m. this afternoon. Mainly cloudy
1: overnight
0: with a chance of thunderstorms.
1: Lows around 64, south winds 8 to 15 miles per hour.
0: Overcast Tuesday, storms likely,
1: high of 78.
0: I'm staff meteorologist Jennifer Wojcicki. Currently,
1: it's 64 degrees.
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I paid the tab, I turned around. 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
1: Fox News, I'm Deborah Valentine. President Trump calls off today's planned military strike on Iran at the request of Gulf allies. More from Fox's Jared Halpern.
2: The president says he was asked by Arab Gulf leaders to postpone a resumption of bombing against Iran because a peace deal is still possible.
1: On Truth Social, President Trump said serious negotiations are underway in an effort to end the conflict. Fox's Evan Brown reports on today's Georgia primary.
3: Georgia has 14 congressional districts and one U.S. senator, Democrat John Ossoff, is up for re-election. He is the presumptive nominee for his party. Five Republicans, including sitting Congressman Buddy Carter and Mike Collins, are looking for their party nomination.
1: Republican Governor Brian Kemp is term limited. Alabama, Idaho, Kentucky, Oregon, and Pennsylvania are also holding primaries today. 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
4: Here's your regional radio KJEL Skyscan forecast. A flood watch continues until 1 p.m. this afternoon. A flood advisory continues until 3 p.m. this afternoon. Storms likely today, otherwise cloudy skies expected. Daytime highs approaching 78, southwesterly winds 8 to 15 miles per hour. Thunderstorms likely tonight, lows around 54, overcast skies. I'm staff meteorologist Jennifer Wojcicki. Right now, 64.
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0: 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I ain't coming.

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I hear the screen door click. I ain't telling you the keys underneath that little red back door brick. 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
1: A flood watch continues until
0: 1 p.m. this afternoon.
1: A flood advisory continues until
0: 3 p.m. this afternoon. Storms likely
1: today, otherwise cloudy skies expected. Daytime highs approaching 78, southwesterly winds 8 to 15 miles per hour.
0: Thunderstorms likely
1: tonight, lows around 54, overcast skies.
0: I'm Staff Meteorologist Jennifer Wojcicki.
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1: Fox News, I'm Deborah Valentine. President Trump calls off today's planned military strike on Iran at the request of Gulf allies. More from Fox's Jared Halpern.
2: The president says he was asked by Arab Gulf leaders to postpone a resumption of bombing against Iran because a peace deal is still possible.
1: On Truth Social, President Trump said serious negotiations are underway in an effort to end the conflict. Fox's Evan Brown reports on today's Georgia primary.
3: Georgia has 14 congressional districts and one U.S. senator, Democrat John Ossoff, is up for re-election. He is the presumptive nominee for his party. Five Republicans, including sitting Congressman Buddy Carter and Mike Collins, are looking for their party nomination.
1: Republican Governor Brian Kemp is term limited. Alabama, Idaho, Kentucky, Oregon, and Pennsylvania are also holding primaries today. 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
0: 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Here's this hour's news update with Bruce Wayne.
4: In celebration of the 250th birthday of the United States, the city of Lebanon is hosting a huge celebration beginning

0: new census estimate, and we're up 4% this year, so we've got to provide even more. We're going to do that July 3rd. There'll be a reading of the Declaration of Independence and then the Constitution. We're working to have a flyover of some A-10s from Whiteman Air Force Base, as well as potentially a B-2 if they're not otherwise engaged. So it should be a great event. We encourage people to come out, and there'll be bands at the new downtown plaza or Pocket Park. All the restaurants will be open. All the businesses will be open. There'll be vendors down there. So it'll be a good opportunity to just come out and have some fun on that first Friday in July.
1: Schulte says the military flyover is a spectacular sight to see.
0: If you've never seen one, they're just amazing. That B-2 gets real low. They said they could. The only issue is if they're otherwise engaged in other parts of the world. But we're confident they'll be down there, and probably around 10 to 7 o'clock that night, and then we'll kick off a Dawson Hollow performance. We encourage everybody to come down and take advantage of it.
1: Festivities will continue on the 4th of July with a massive fireworks display at the Floyd W. Jones Airport. Schulte encourages everyone in the community to join in the celebration of America's 250th birthday. A man from Rolla is facing numerous felony charges after a stop by the Missouri State Highway Patrol shortly before 7 a.m. on Sunday in Laclede County. 30-year-old Trevor K. Moon was taken into custody on a felony probation and parole District 11 warrant for a probation violation. Moon was also wanted on a felony warrant from the Phelps County Sheriff's Office for failing to appear on a possession of a controlled substance charge. Moon was also wanted on another Phelps County Sheriff's Office felony warrant for a probation violation for first-degree harassment. Moon was also taken into custody for possession of a controlled substance, unlawful possession of drug paraphernalia, and for providing false identification. Trevor K. Moon was booked into the Laclede County Jail, where he is being held without bond. With your Regional Radio KGL 103.7 live and local news break, I'm Bruce Wayne.
2: Here's your Regional Radio KJEL Skyscan forecast. A flood watch continues until 1 p.m. this afternoon. A flood advisory continues until 3 p.m. this afternoon. Storms likely today, otherwise cloudy skies expected. Daytime highs approaching 78, southwesterly winds 8 to 15 miles per hour. Thunderstorms likely tonight, lows around 54, overcast skies. I'm Staff Meteorologist Jennifer Wojcicki. Currently, it's 62 degrees.
3: Let's take a look at the cash cattle market report. It was a typical Monday for the Fed cash cattle market, with no trade developing and both bids and asking prices remaining elusive. It's most likely trade will be delayed until later in the week, or even until Friday when the cattle on feed report is released. Beef cutouts are higher, with choice up 289 at 392.14 based on 46 loads, and select up 98 cents at 390.23 based on 11 loads. Over on the mercantile, June live cattle down 52 cents at 253.37, August down 77 cents at 247.15, October down 92 cents at 238.95. August feeder cattle down 260 at 358.85, September down 297 at 356.20, and October down 307 at 353.10. Let's take a look at the cash hog market report. The Eastern Corn Belt is unavailable due to confidentiality. The Western Corn Belt is up 379 at 95.44. Iowa, Minnesota is at 95.44. The national cash hog average is up 336 at 94.88, an average range of 87 to 95.75. Pork carcass cutouts are up 80 cents at 98.36 based on 224 loads. Over on the mercantile, June lean hogs down 22 cents at 98.52, July down 60 cents at 102.75, and August down 92 cents at 103.22. Taking a look at the grain futures on the Chicago Board of Trade, July corn up 1¾ at 478¾, September up 1½ at 483¾, December up 3/4 at 498¾. July soybeans up 1/4 at 1213¼, August up 1/2 at 1211½, November down 1/4 at 1203¾. July Chicago wheat up 6¾ at 671¼, September up 6 at 683¾, December up 5½ at 701¾. The Dow is up 159 points at 49,686. With this look at your markets, I'm Kaylin Lair on TFN, the Farm Net.
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Shaboozy and Jelly Roll here on a Tuesday morning. Can I get an amen? Well, are you like me? Did you find it difficult to get out of bed this morning? I know I certainly didn't much feel like getting out of bed. I was nice and comfy and warm.

0: He is absolutely crushing it, Brad Paisley, here on 103.7 Regional Radio KJO. Coming up, we are going to check in with Andrew McRae. He is out traveling the countryside and has your American Countryside program after this.
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2: 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In the 1920s, there was an effort to build a memorial along the international border between the U.S. and Canada. The idea was a park that commemorated the peace between the two nations. What resulted can be found along a relatively unpopulated area along that borderline. The story is next on the American Countryside.
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2: It's a story along the international border with Canada that dates to the 1920s. As Tim Chapman explains, Dr. Henry J. Moore from Ontario, Canada, wanted a way to recognize the peaceful relations between Canada and the U.S.
6: He saw an opportunity between horticulturists to really do something to commemorate and recognize that our two countries had the longest undefended border in the world. And what better way to do that than through natural light?
2: Discussion centered on a large garden that would span the border, and initial discussions centered on the Niagara Falls area. But eventually, it was decided to place the garden in the center of the nation in the state of North Dakota and province of Manitoba.
6: The fact that this Turtle Mountain Plateau is about 700 feet above the surrounding prairie also created a super unique, beautiful landscape that, if they haven't been to the Dakotas or parts of the Midwest or Upper Plains in Canada, might not really think of forest.
2: The Turtle Mountains and its aspen forest are unique geography rising from the prairie plain, and this is where the International Peace Garden was placed. About 2,400 acres in North Dakota and Manitoba were dedicated in the 1930s.
6: There's nothing else like it in the world as far as a cross-border, jointly operated park. And in a post-9/11 world, it'd be really hard to get the permitting to pull something like that off.
2: While the actual park is quite large, the portion most people see is much smaller and quite beautiful to witness.
6: We manicure about 25 acres along the border of well-kept gardens. That's annual plantings that change every year.
2: While this is a northern climate, there are things to see and do here every day of the year. The rest of the story, next time, as we travel the countryside near Dunseith, North Dakota. I'm Andrew McRae.
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George Burge teaming up with Luke Bryan here on 103.7 Regional Radio. KJO, well, from ride, let's go to bye-bye-byes, Dasha.

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1: Fox News, I'm Deborah Valentine. President Trump calls off today's planned military strike on Iran at the request of Gulf allies. More from Fox's Jared Halpern.
2: The president says he was asked by Arab Gulf leaders to postpone a resumption of bombing against Iran because a peace deal is still possible.
1: On Truth Social, President Trump said serious negotiations are underway in an effort to end the conflict. Fox's Evan Brown reports on today's Georgia primary.
3: Georgia has 14 congressional districts and one U.S. senator. Democrat John Ossoff is up for re-election. He is the presumptive nominee for his party. Five Republicans, including sitting Congressman Buddy Carter and Mike Collins, are looking for their party nomination.
1: Republican Governor Brian Kemp is term limited. Alabama, Idaho, Kentucky, Oregon, and Pennsylvania are also holding primaries today. 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
0: 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Here's this hour's news update with Bruce Wayne.
4: The resurfacing project is spanning 55 miles across various routes in Marys and Pulaski counties will get underway this week. Regional Radio News has more on that project. The first route to receive a new surface is Missouri Route 133 in Pulaski County. The resurfacing on all routes will occur during daylight hours Monday through Friday. One lane will remain open with flaggers and pilot vehicles directing motorists through the work zones. Construction crews from Willard Asphalt Paving Incorporated, working with the Missouri Department of Transportation, are resurfacing Route 133 at the junction with Missouri Route 17 south of Crocker. Crews will work southward to the junction with Pulaski County Route AB south of Interstate 44. After Route 133 is complete, likely in early June, crews plan to move to Missouri Route 28, beginning at the junction of U.S. Route 63 and working south to Pulaski County Route Z. Other routes to be resurfaced in an order yet to be determined include South Outer Road 44 from Route 17 to the end of state maintenance, Pulaski County Route P, and Pulaski County Route AA. As part of this project, crews began installing guardrail across multiple routes in late April. Motorists should exercise caution, eliminate distractions, and slow down through the single-lane work zones. Work is weather permitting, and with Monday's rainfall, that project will commence today. The Missouri State Highway Patrol will be out in force this weekend looking for those violating the law, both on the roads and on the water. Regional Radio News has more on the patrol's efforts to keep residents and visitors safe. The 2026 Memorial Day holiday counting period begins at 6 p.m. Friday, May 22nd, and ends at 11:59 p.m. Monday, May 25th. Every available trooper will be on the road or on the water enforcing Missouri laws and assisting those in need. Troopers on the roadways will focus their attention on hazardous moving violations, speed violations, and impaired drivers. The patrol will be participating in Operation CARE, Crash Awareness Reduction Effort, during Memorial Day weekend. Over the 2025 Memorial Day holiday weekend, there were 868 vehicle crashes statewide with 356 injuries and four fatalities. The Memorial Day weekend is also an unofficial start to the boating season. During the 2025 Memorial Day weekend, there were three boating crashes with no fatalities and no injuries. Last year, troopers made 81 driving while intoxicated arrests and no boating while intoxicated arrests. The public is encouraged to report unsafe behavior by dialing star 55 on your cell phone. The patrol encourages the public to plan ahead for a designated driver. The Memorial Day holiday weekend is one of the deadliest weekends on Missouri roadways. 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
5: Here's your regional radio KJEL Skyscan forecast. A flood watch continues until 1 p.m. this afternoon. A flood advisory continues until 3 p.m. this afternoon. Storms likely today, otherwise cloudy skies expected. Daytime highs approaching 78, southwesterly winds 8 to 15 miles per hour. Thunderstorms likely. Tonight, lows around 54. Overcast skies. I'm staff meteorologist Jennifer Wojcicki. Currently, it's 62 degrees.
6: Let's take a look at the cash cattle market report. It was a typical Monday for the Fed cash cattle market with no trade developing and both bids and asking prices remaining elusive. It's most likely trade will be delayed until later in the week or even until Friday when the cattle on feed report is released. Beef cutouts are higher with choice up 289 at 392.14 based on 46 loads and select up 98 cents at 390.23 based on 11 loads. Over on the mercantile, June live cattle down 52 cents at 253.37, August down 77 cents at 247.15, October down 92 cents at 238.95. August feeder cattle down 260 at 358.85, September down 297 at 356.20, and October down 307 at 353.10. Let's take a look at the cash hog market report. The Eastern Corn Belt is unavailable due to confidentiality. The Western Corn Belt is up 379 at 95.44. Iowa, Minnesota is at 95.44. The National Cash Hog Average is up 336 at 94.88, an average range of 87 to 95.75. Pork carcass cutouts are up 80 cents at 98.36 based on 224 loads. Over on the mercantile, June lean hogs down 22 cents at 98.52, July down 60 cents at 102.75, and August down 92 cents at 103.22. July corn up 2 at 479, September up 2 at 484 and a quarter, December up 1 and a quarter at 499 and a quarter. July soybeans up 4 and a half at 1217 and a half, August up 5 at 1216, November up 3 and 3 quarters at 1204 and 3 quarters. July Chicago wheat up 6 at 670 and a half, September up 5 and 3 quarters at 683 and a half, December up 5 and a quarter at 701 and a half. The Dow is up 159 points at 49,686. With this look at your markets, I'm Kaylin Lair on TFN The Farm Net.
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That guy right there, a big winner at the Academy of Country Music Awards on Sunday night. He even picked up the Entertainer of the Year award. 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

0: It is time for your daily farm news and ag update. Today, USDA participant Rod Bain and Agricultural Marketing Service Deputy Administrator Tricia Kovacs are going to be talking about a USDA grant program that's focused on local agriculture markets and the many ways they promote local food production and economic opportunity that recently announced a grant application period for three of its offerings.
1: Coming soon, the application deadline for grant programs under the umbrella of USDA's Agricultural Marketing Service Local Agriculture Market Program.
2: For the Farmers Market Promotion Program, Local Food Promotion Program, and Regional Food Systems Partnership Program, the due date for those applications to AMS is June 5th of this year, and they are all on the same timeline. And then we, of course, conduct our review and make selections and awards in the months after that.
1: AMS Deputy Administrator Tricia Kovacs says each program, while focused on local markets, vary regarding specific targets.
2: For all of those programs, the Farmers Market Promotion Program for direct-to-consumer markets, the Local Food Promotion Program for intermediated markets that have partners in between the farmer and the buyer, and the Regional Food Systems Partnership Program that focuses on the regional economic vitality and local markets for producers.
1: So think of aspects of local ag markets such as planting, support, and expansion of farmers markets, community-supported ag, food hubs, partnerships, and regional systems.
2: LAMP overall was created to connect and cultivate regional food economies through public-private partnerships to support the development of business plans, feasibility studies, and other strategies for value-added agricultural production and local and regional food systems. Through these grants, we hope to strengthen capacity and regional food systems development, and a lot of it's based on community collaboration and expansion of what we call mid-tier value chains, so that sort of middle of the supply chain getting products to market in these local arenas. Ultimately, the goal is to improve income and economic opportunities for producers and food businesses and have job creation.
1: In addition to the three AMS-administered LAMP programs, USDA's Rural Development Mission Area oversees another LAMP offering, the Value-Added Producers Grant Program, which recently closed funding applications for this year. More details about AMS's local agriculture market grant programs, toolkits, and application information is available online at www.ams.usda.gov/services/grants/LAMP. I'm Rod Bain reporting for the U.S. Department of Agriculture in Washington, D.C.
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4: Fox News, I'm CJ Pop. Authorities trying to figure out why two teens went on a shooting rampage in Southern California.
5: Five people are dead, including the two gunmen at the Islamic Center of San Diego in Claremont. Among the victims was a security guard at the center. According to law enforcement, the two teen suspects died from self-inflicted gun wounds, and law enforcement started looking for the two teenagers before the shooting even started, when a mother had called police to report her son missing.
4: Fox's Alex Hogan. President Trump decides against bombing Iran again.
6: We've had very big discussions with Iran, and we'll see what they amount to.
4: And the polls are open for the primary in Kentucky. President Trump is backing a candidate he hopes can knock out incumbent Republican Congressman and his nemesis, Thomas Massey. America's listening to Fox News.
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0: flyover from some of the military's finest aircraft and over 15,000 free hot dogs.
1: As part of our America 250, we are having a community picnic on July 3rd. Dawson Hollow will be playing down on a new stage that is going to be set up kind of premiere on the old H.D. Lee building site. And the city is going to be providing free hot dogs and beverages and chips. The mayor wants to do it. We're going to provide 15,500 hot dogs for every man, woman, and child in the city. And we just got a new census estimate, and we're up 4% this year, so we're going to provide even more. We're going to do that July 3rd. There'll be a reading of the Declaration of Independence and then the Constitution. We're working to have a flyover of some A-10s from Whiteman Air Force Base, as well as potentially a B-2 if they're not otherwise engaged. So it should be a great event. We encourage people to come out, and there'll be bands at the new downtown plaza or Puckett Park. All the restaurants will be open. All the businesses will be open. There'll be vendors down there. So it'll be a good opportunity to just come out and have some fun on that first Friday in July.
0: Schulte says the military flyover is a spectacular sight to see.
1: If you've never seen one, they're just amazing. That B-2 gets real low. They said they could. The only issue is if they're otherwise engaged in other parts of the world. But we're confident they'll be down there and probably around 10 to 7 o'clock that night, and then we'll kick off a Dawson Hollow performance. We encourage everybody to come down and take advantage of it.
0: Festivities will continue on the 4th of July with a massive fireworks display at the Floyd W. Jones Airport. Schulte encourages everyone in the community to join in the celebration of America's 250th birthday. A bill to raise the speed limit on the interstate highways in Missouri to 75 miles per hour is awaiting approval from Governor Mike Kehoe. The bill was approved during the final hours of the legislative session. It would change the speed limit on rural stretches of interstate impacting highways such as I-35, I-44, I-55, and I-70. The increase does not apply to urban areas where the limit is already below 70. The bill initially included provisions for eliminating vehicle safety inspections, but this was removed to avoid potential veto from the governor. If signed, the Transportation Commission must also approve the change. With your regional radio KHL 103.7 live and local news break, I'm Jeff Boggs.
2: News from local and area funeral homes brought to you by Memorial Chapels and Crematory of Waynesville, St. Robert, and Richland. 49-year-old Lane Creek resident Michael Harry Spackman died April 28th, survived by wife Lorna Spackman, children Freya, Anthony, and Angelica, mother Christine, and siblings Christy, Nate, and Heather. Service for 49-year-old Lane Creek resident Michael Harry Spackman will be at 2:30 today at Allie Holmanhow Funeral Home in Camdenton. Visitation will begin at 1. Memorials can be made at the Alzheimer's Foundation through the funeral home. 82-year-old Camdenton resident Donna Pullman died April 30th. Service for 82-year-old Camdenton resident Donna Pullman will be announced by Allie Holmanhow Funeral Home in Camdenton. That's news from local and area funeral homes brought to you this hour by Memorial Chapels and Crematory of Waynesville, St. Robert, and Richland.
3: Here's your regional radio KJEL Skyscan forecast. A flood watch and flood advisory remain in effect. Thunderstorms likely today, otherwise cloudy skies expected. High temperatures reach up to 76. Southwest winds 8 to 15 miles per hour. Cloudy skies expected again tonight, chance of thunderstorms, lows level off around 55. I'm staff meteorologist Jennifer Wojcicki. Right now, 63.
2: 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In Major League Baseball action last night, it was the Boston Red Sox in Kansas City to take on the Royals. The Red Sox come out on top of that one by a final of 3-1. Kansas City starter Seth Lugo took the loss for the Royals. It dropped his record to 1-4. He went 6 innings, allowing 5 hits, 2 runs, 2 earned runs. He walked 2, struck out 5, and allowed 1 home run. Lang, Schreiber, and Cruz all pitched an inning in relief for the Royals. Royal right fielder Jack Caglianone accounted for the lone Kansas City RBI. Former Cardinal Sonny Gray picked up the win for the Bo Sox, improving his record to 5-1 on the year. He went 6 innings, allowed 5 hits, 1 run, 1 earned run. He walked 1 and struck out 9. Former Cardinal

0: Wilson Contreras homered in the game last night for the Boston Red Sox. He hit one in the sixth inning, a two-run shot. That drops Kansas City's record to 20 wins and 28 losses on the season. They are in last place in the American League Central, 6.5 games back. The Royals and Red Sox will play game two of that series tonight in Kansas City. It'll be Bailey Falter for the Royals in his first start of the year. He comes into the game with an ERA of 10.13. He'll be opposed for the Red Sox by Ranger Suarez. He comes into the game at 2-2 with a 2.44 ERA. The Red Sox come into the game with a record of 20-27. Kansas City coming into the game tonight with a record of 20-28. The St. Louis Cardinals had the night off last night. They will open a three-game series tonight at Busch against the Pittsburgh Pirates. Cardinals finally getting back to a divisional play with the Pirates in town. So far this year, the Cardinals only have played the division opponent six times in this point of the season. They have gone 5-1 in those six games up to this point. It'll be Matthew Liberatore on the mound tonight for the Cardinals. He comes into the game with a 2-2 record, a 4.4 ERA. He'll be opposed by Mitch Keller of the Pirates. He comes in with a 4-2 record and a 3.59 ERA. Pirates coming into the game tonight with a record of 24 wins and 23 losses, while the Cardinals enter with 27 wins and 19 losses. The Cardinals come into the game tonight in third place in the National League Central Division, just one game behind the division-leading Chicago Cubs and a half a game behind the Milwaukee Brewers. The Pirates come into the game tonight 4.5 games back. In minor league baseball, the Springfield Cardinals had the night off last night. They will open a series tonight on the road in Arkansas, taking on the Travelers. Springfield comes into that game tonight with a 16-23 record, while Arkansas stands at 24-15. It'll be Mason Miller on the mound tonight for the Springfield Cardinals. He comes into the game with an 0-2 record, a 3.94 ERA. The Memphis Redbirds had the night off last night. They will be in action tonight. They'll be on the road in Iowa taking on the Cubs. The Memphis Cardinals having a good year so far. They come into the game tonight with a record of 27 wins and 18 losses. Iowa comes in with a record of 18-26. The Memphis Redbirds have yet to announce a starter for tonight's matchup. In other action from Monday, it was the Marlins shutting out the Braves 12-0. The Rays, they outlast the Orioles 16-6. It was the Phillies over the Reds 5-4. Guardians over the Tigers 8-2. In 12 innings, it was the Mets over the Nationals 16-7. Yankees over the Blue Jays 7-6. It was the Twins defeating the Astros 6-3. Milwaukee over Chicago 9-3. It was the Rockies over the Rangers 7-6. The Mariners over the White Sox 6-1. The Padres blanked the Dodgers 1-0. It was the Diamondbacks over the Giants 12-2. And the Angels took on the Athletics last night. The Athletics starter had a no-hitter going in the ninth inning, and he allowed a hit and another hit, a home run. JT Ginn loses the no-hit bid, also the shutout and the game, as the Angels defeated the A's 2-1. In NBA playoff action from Monday night in the Western Conference Finals, Game 1, and that went to the San Antonio Spurs 122-115 in double overtime. San Antonio currently leading that series 1-0. Tonight, the Eastern Conference semifinals get underway. The Cleveland Cavaliers will be in New York to take on the New York Knicks. That game gets underway at 7 o'clock. In the NHL playoffs, the Buffalo Sabres fall at home last night to the Montreal Canadiens 3-2 in overtime. That Eastern Conference second round matchup goes to the Canadiens. They win that series 4-3. The NHL gets back into action on Wednesday night with the Western Conference Final Game 1. That will feature the Vegas Golden Knights against the Colorado Avalanche. The Avalanche will open at home. In WNBA action from Monday night, it was the Dallas Wings picking up a win. They defeated the Washington Mystics 92-69. And it was the Portland Fire picking up a win. A close game. They defeated the Connecticut Sun by a final of 83-82. The Sun remain winless on the season. They are now 0-5. Portland Cleveland improves to 2-2. Just one game on the slate in the WNBA tonight. That will feature the Toronto Tempo and the Phoenix Mercury. The Mercury will play at home, and both teams come into the game with a 2-2 record on the year. Coming up for you tonight, we've got the St. Louis Cardinals at home taking on the Pittsburgh Pirates. You can catch that game right here on 103.7 Regional Radio KGL. The pregame will get underway at 5:50. 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
1: July corn up 2 1/4, 479 1/4. September up 2 at 484 1/4. December up 1 1/4, 499 1/4. July soybeans up 4 1/4, 1217 1/4. August up 4 1/2 at 1215 1/2. November up 3 3/4 at 1204 3/4. July Chicago wheat up 5 1/2 at 670. September up 5 at 682 3/4. December up 4 1/2 at 700 3/4. June live cattle down 52 cents at 253.37. August down 77 cents at 247.15. October down 92 cents at 238.95. August feeder cattle down 260 at 358.85. September down 297 at 356.20. October down 307 at 353.10. June lean hogs down 22 cents at 98.52. July down 60 cents at 102.70. August down 92 cents at 103.22. The Dow is up 159 points at 49,686. With this look at your markets, I'm Kaylin Lair on TFN The Farm Net.
0: Get the music going here in the 7 o'clock hour. We got the latest from Jordan Davis. Don't make me turn this truck around.

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We're going to hear from Dan and Shay.

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4: Well, we could see some severe thunderstorms in here today. We'll keep an eye on the weather. If anything develops, we'll make sure to pass the information on to you.

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1: Fox News, I'm CJ Pop. Authorities trying to figure out why two teens went on a shooting rampage in Southern California.
2: Five people are dead, including the two gunmen at the Islamic Center of San Diego in Claremont. Among the victims was a security guard at the center. According to law enforcement, the two teen suspects died from self-inflicted gun wounds, and law enforcement started looking for the two teenagers before the shooting even started when a mother had called police to report her son missing.
1: Fox's Alex Hogan. President Trump decides against bombing Iran again.
3: We've had very big discussions with Iran, and we'll see what they amount to.
1: And the polls are open for the primary in Kentucky. President Trump is backing a candidate he hopes can knock out incumbent Republican Congressman and his nemesis, Thomas Massie. 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
0: 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Here's this hour's news update with Jeff Boggs.
4: Criminal investigators with the Missouri State Highway Patrol have reopened the investigation into a Berry County case that's gone unsolved for nearly 27 years. The patrol is looking for anyone with information into the death of 14-year-old Justin Hocut of Seligman in October of 1999. Regional Radio has more on the case.
5: Hocut was last seen alive during the morning hours of October 9th, 1999 at a residence in Seligman. Approximately 22 hours later, Hocut's deceased body was located on train tracks near his residence. In recent years, several tips and leads have been passed along to law enforcement, and investigators have followed up on several credible leads. Investigators have also resubmitted evidence for additional testing and evaluation through the Missouri State Highway Patrol Crime Laboratory. Sergeant Bradley German said Hocut was 14 years old at the time of his death, and there is substantial evidence and or circumstances regarding this case which make it suspicious in nature. We believe there are individuals who know details about the incident and what happened to Hocut. This was likely not an accident, and we ask those individuals who know more about the incident to contact investigators. The Hocut family deserves to know what happened to their child. I believe this case can be solved with the help from the community.
4: Thank you, Bruce. Anyone with information on the death of 14-year-old Justin Hocut in Berry County in 1999 can contact Sergeant John Mason at 417-536-9405 or the Berry County Sheriff's Office at 417-847-6556. A woman is dead after a crash on U.S. 54 in Camden County. The Highway Patrol says a car driven by a 20-year-old Max Creek woman hydroplaned on wet pavement and began spinning across the center line and was struck by an oncoming pickup truck before striking a guardrail. The woman was pronounced dead at the scene, and the driver of the pickup was hospitalized with serious injuries. A pontoon struck a rock bluff over the weekend. The Highway Patrol says the watercraft struck the bluff when a 27-year-old man at the controls was distracted by a dog in the boat. He suffered only minor injuries. With your regional radio KJEL 103.7 live and local news break, I'm Jeff Boggs.
6: Here's your regional radio KJEL Skyscan forecast. A flood watch and flood advisory remain in effect. Thunderstorms likely today, otherwise cloudy skies expected. High temperatures reach up to 76. Southwest winds 8 to 15 miles per hour. Cloudy skies expected again tonight, chance of thunderstorms, lows level off around 55. I'm staff meteorologist Jennifer Wojcicki. Right now, 63.
7: July corn up 3/4 at 477 3/4. September up 1 at 483 1/4. December up 1/4 at 498 1/4. July soybeans up 2 1/4 at 12.15 1/4. August up 2 at 12.13. November up 1 3/4 at 12.02 3/4. July Chicago wheat up 4 1/2 at 6.69. September up 3 3/4 at 6.81 1/2. December up 3 1/2 at 6.99 3/4. June live cattle down 52 cents at 253.37. August down 77 cents at 247.15. October down 92 cents at 238.95. August feeder cattle down 260 at 358.85. September down 297 at 356.20. October down 307 at 353.10. June lean hogs down 22 cents at 98.52. July down 60 cents at 102.75. And August down 92 cents at 103.22. The Dow was up 159 points at 49,686. With this look at your markets, I'm Kaylin Lair on TFN The Farm Net.
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1: Celebrated birthday number 74 yesterday, George Strait, and how about them cowgirls here on your Tuesday morning on 103.7 Regional Radio KJO. In the studio with us this morning, we have Debbie Dowden from the Hughes Senior Center. Debbie, how are you this morning?
2: I'm great. How are you, Bruce?
1: Not too bad. Well, you ditched out on me last week.
2: I tried to get a hold of you, honestly. I did. I tried. I couldn't find nobody to cover for me. I was sick, and it was just one of those days.
1: I did get your message on Facebook Messenger.
2: That's the only way I figured I could get a hold of you.
1: I did get your message.
2: So, but yeah, I was sick, and I'm sorry about that, guys. I couldn't get nobody to cover for me. Everybody was all busy.
1: Well, the secret is I was sick last Tuesday, too. I wasn't here.
2: Okay. Well, there we go.
1: Well, what have we got going on at the Hughes, Debbie?
2: Well, Bruce, we've got a lot going on. Wednesday, tomorrow, is our big birthday dinner with Monty Luke. We're going to have a big day there. We're going to celebrate all our May birthdays, and I'm going to shout out to my little granddaughter. She'll be 7 years old tomorrow. Happy birthday, Lainey.
1: Well, happy birthday to Lainey tomorrow.
2: And, we're just going to have a good time with Monty. We always do. We've got a lot going on right now. We're going to have a yard sale, well, indoor yard sale Thursday at the center from 8 to 3. If anybody's interested, come on over and see us.
1: And you guys are going to be closed on Monday.
2: We will be closed on Monday to let everybody do Memorial Weekend. I'm ready for a break. What about you?
1: I'm ready for a break as well. I think I might have to be here for a few hours, though.
2: I'm thinking the river sounds pretty good to me.
1: Yeah, I haven't checked the weather forecast. I'm not sure what the weather's supposed to be like this weekend.
2: I hope it don't rain all weekend. A sprinkle here and there, but let's not rain all weekend.
1: Well, it looks like yesterday you guys had your dart ball game.
2: We did. We have so many new games coming on, and that darts and dart ball. The dart ball's really getting popular more than the darts, but it's fun. I got in there one day with them, and I was playing against a lady, and I actually won, Bruce. I can't believe it.
1: Yeah, I bought my daughter a dart board about a month ago. Her birthday is coming up in June, so I went ahead and gave it to her early. I got a good deal on it.
2: Oh, they're fun. You just don't realize how much fun you have. And I think we're getting ready to have another pool tournament pretty soon. We've got karaoke. Karaoke's a new thing now. I mean, they like to do that about every other day. They're in there doing the karaoke. So they're really getting good at it. We may have to have like a talent contest with karaoke.
1: So what are some of the popular songs people like to sing?
2: Most of them is country. And then what was that? I heard him singing Go Rest High on the mountain yesterday. They've just been singing a whole bunch of different ones, some that I've never even heard.
1: Somebody sing Whitney Houston?
2: I haven't seen anybody sing Whitney Houston yet, but I don't know. I might mention that and see if I can get one of them to do it.
1: Somebody should try I Will Always Love You.
2: Oh, yeah. That wouldn't be good. That would be a good one. That really would.
1: Well, coming up here toward the end of the month, the 27th, so that's what, 8 days, be a week from tomorrow, you guys have the Boomer Brothers coming in.
2: They love the Boomer Brothers. They have just started coming to see us more often. I think this will be their third visit. And we're going to talk to them a little bit about, we've got some new ideas in our heads about maybe having a sock hop with the Boomer Brothers since they play all the old-time rock. And we're also in the process of getting ready for our senior prom that's in September.
1: Be here before you know it.
2: I know it. And then we are having an adult carnival in July. So I'm in the search of a dunk tank. So if anybody out there knows where I can get a dunk tank, please contact me.
1: I would just tell everybody I couldn't find one.
2: Well, they've been wanting one, and I'm pretty sure it's going to be me in the dunk tank. Me or the volunteer Tony, that's the two that they want to see us in the tank.
1: That's why I'd tell them I couldn't find one.
2: I know, but I'll just, I took the pie in the face for them, so I'll do the dunk tank if that's what they want.
1: And for the birthday dinner tomorrow, you got Monty Luke coming in.
2: Yeah, Monty Luke will be here, and like I said, we always have a good time. We'll have our fried chicken and mashed potatoes and gravy and birthday cake, and we always have ice cream every day, so it's always going to be, it's always fun on a birthday dinner.
1: Hey, fried chicken sounds like a good plan to meet.
2: Oh, yeah. It's always good. I love the fried chicken. We have been having really good meals. So come in and see us. And Bruce, I'm still waiting for you to come by.
1: I got
2: to
1: put in my guess.
2: Yeah. The last M&M guessing was a couple weeks ago. And there was 1,290 M&Ms in there.
1: 1,290.
2: The lady guessed 1,281.
1: So she was only 9 off.
2: I know. Yeah. So she won a $25 gift certificate to a gift card to Applebee's and all the M&Ms. So she don't need no M&Ms for a while.
1: Yeah, that's a lot of M&Ms to eat.
2: We figured she was going to have a sugar high after that day.
1: Well, it looks like for lunch today, we've got another good one, smothered pork chops.
2: Yes, smothered pork chops and au gratin potatoes and glazed carrots. And we also serve a salad and soup every day, too. So, I mean, you get a hot meal, you get soup, salad, dessert, ice cream, your drink for $5. Where can you go wrong with that for $5? And if you're under 60, it's only $7.
1: Yeah, you can't get anything anymore for $5.
2: You can't even go to McDonald's for $5.
1: It looks like coming up today. Today is Tuesday, so you got Mahjong coming up at 9 and Bingo coming up at noon.
2: So everybody that's coming in for Bingo, there might be some special prizes today. I've got some special prizes under my belt for everybody today at Bingo.
1: You know, I was surprised whenever I go play Bingo that if you say Bingo and you don't have Bingo, people kind of get a little mad.
2: They do, but I've been so blessed that with our Bingo players, they know I love to aggravate them. So they'll be busy playing their game and I'll just be walking by yelling Bingo. And then they're just looking and they'll say, Debbie. Yeah, I tease them all the time. They're a really good bunch.
1: Yesterday you had your quilting class.
2: Yes, we have our quilting group that meets every Monday at 9. They make some beautiful quilts back there. I couldn't even do that. I don't even have the patience to sew each of the little squares. It's just amazing what they do. But if you're anybody's interested in quilting and that likes to quilt, please come in and talk to the ladies and bring your sewing machine and join in.
1: It'll be Friday here before you know it, and the dance this week on Friday is the Spring Hollow Band.
2: Yes, they're going to be here at 7, and they're really good. They're really good. They had Lost Highway last weekend, I think it was.
1: South 63 and McCoy last week. I got you.
2: You got me because I don't have my paper.
1: Lost Highway's next Friday.
2: Okay, so no, I think they've changed that around. Lost Highway and Spring Hollow switch days. So I think it's Lost Highway this week.
1: Oh, and then Spring Hollow.
2: But I will say that Lost Highway will be, they'll be here every month. They've kind of joined in, and they're going to go through the whole rotation with all the other bands.
1: Are you guys planning anything special over there for the 250th birthday of America?
2: I'm working on it. I've got a few ideas. I just have to. I'm going to throw it up to the our little meeting on the first of each month.
1: Your coffee and donut roundtable.
2: Yeah, the coffee and donut roundtable, the 1st of June, and then we're going to see what we can do about that. We try to celebrate everything. Yesterday, we had our war medallion ceremony at the Wallace Building. They handed out 33 medals. I was blessed enough to receive my dad's medals from him being in Vietnam, and my husband got to receive his dad's medals from him being in Vietnam. So it was just overwhelming how much support we have from the community for our veterans. And I would say half the veterans that got the medals were from the Hughes Senior Center. So I was just really tickled that they all got the ability to get their medals.
1: Yeah, I had Troy Schulte, the Lebanon City Administrator, in here yesterday morning, and he was talking about that medallion ceremony. Such a great deal and a great way to honor those people.
2: It really is. And it was an honor just to be a part of AUSA to help them get a hold of the veterans so that they could be a part of the ceremony.
1: Well, Debbie, tell us about some of the volunteer opportunities that you guys have right now.
2: We have several volunteer opportunities right now. We're needing help in our gift shop and our front desk and in our dining hall. So if you have an hour a day, an hour a week, or just longer, just come see me at 460 West 5th Street and we'll get you hooked up.
1: Now, what are some of the things I might find in the gift shop?
2: Oh, let me see. There's always handcrafted items. I've seen purses. I've seen all kinds of knickknacks, jewelry. There's just a little bit of everything, and it's really cool. I would encourage everybody that comes into the Senior Center just to walk through the gift shop because it'll amaze you what they have.
1: And it's never too early to start shopping for that December holiday.
2: Oh, I know. And you know what? I'm going to have to start early this year. I got done early last year, but I'm going to start earlier this year.
1: I mean, here we are approaching the end of May already.
2: I know. It just
1: 5 months almost gone.
2: I mean, these months are flying by.
1: So it'll be Halloween before you know it.
2: Oh, shoot. Hush. Then it'd be Christmas.
1: Yeah. Once you hit Halloween, the holidays come fast and furious.
2: It really does. You know?
1: Halloween, Thanksgiving, then you got Christmas, you got New Year's.
2: Yeah, my mom always told me, the older you get, honey, the faster the days go. And I believe she's telling the truth there.
1: Yeah, I don't disagree with that. They seem to go faster the older you get.
2: They really do. They really do.
1: And they hurt a lot more, too.
2: That's the truth. You wake up with all these aches and pains. You know, I was telling you this morning while hearing the storms this morning, and I was just like tossing and turning because I think my old body's like, oh, yeah, it's going to rain. So here comes arthritis talking to you.
1: Yeah, I heard a really big clap of thunder somewhere around maybe 5 o'clock this morning,
2: oh,
1: I think.
2: Yeah, I was sitting on the couch, and my dog just went ballistic. He's never been scared of storms, but here these last few storms he's just gotten really nervous.
1: Yeah, thunder doesn't bother my cats too much, but it was loud enough and rattled the windows. The one this morning kind of made him jump and run.
2: Yeah, that kind of made me jump a little bit, Bruce. I guess I'm a little feared of him, I guess.
1: Well, what are we looking at here as we get ready to head into the summer?
2: Well, we're gonna have a lot of different activities. Oh, we are signing up anyone that wants to go to the Springfield Cards game. If you guys would like to come and join us at the Hughes Center, come and sign up so we can make sure we have plenty of tickets. It's going to be Lebanon Days at the Springfield Cards game on May 30th, and they invited us to come. So if anybody wants to come, please come and sign up so I know how many tickets to get.
1: May 30th, so about another week and a half on that one.
2: Yep, it's on a Saturday, I believe, and the game's at 6:30.
1: Well, Debbie, anything else you want to mention?
2: I just like to mention that if there's no reason for anybody to stay home, it's beautiful, it's the summertime coming on, and come see us at the Hughes Center. We always have stuff to do. We have two or three activities every day. Where can you go get a hot meal, have activities, meet people, make friendships, and just have a good time.
1: And it sounds like a great place.
2: It is a great place. I couldn't ask for a better place. I love it. It's like family. We are family.
1: Well, Debbie, we will check in again with you next Tuesday. Yeah. It will be even closer to the end of May.
2: It will be, Bruce.
1: All right. We'll check in with you again next week, Debbie. Right,
2: thank you.
1: That is Debbie Dowden from the Hughes Senior Center here in Lebanon. You can head over there to find out more information about all of the great programs that they have. Right now, time for your live and local news break.
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3: I'm Gianna Gelosi. Two teenage gunmen opened fire outside the Islamic Center of San Diego Monday afternoon, killing three people before taking their own.

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2: 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A human body has been found in Perch Creek near the Missouri River access in Boone County. Sunday afternoon, the Boone County Joint Communications received a report of a container being found in Perch Creek water. The party that reported the container told authorities it appeared to be altered in a suspicious manner and it had a smell of decomposition. Deputies investigated the container and found a human body inside. A Columbia man says he made the discovery while fishing that Sunday. He noticed debris floating in the water. Other fishermen reported the debris and returned with two sheriff deputies. The fishermen told deputies it was a large trash can that read City of Columbia. The fisherman could not get the trash can open, and that is how he knew something was wrong. He claims the smell was horrible too, further hinting that something was off. Then the sheriff identified what appeared to be a human leg in the trash can. The body was turned over to the Boone County Medical Examiner's Office, where an autopsy will be performed. The identity of the deceased has not yet been determined. Investigators say no further details are being released at this time. An investigation is still ongoing. Toxic algae closes two lake beaches in Missouri. The U.S. Army Corps of Engineers have closed two swimming beaches at Pomme de Terre Lake after testing found dangerous levels of toxic blue-green algae in parts of the lake. Thursday, it was announced that Nemo Beach and Wheatland Beach were shut down and will remain closed until water conditions improve. Algae blossoms were found near the dam and several coves were covered in the blue-green algae. This toxic algae is known as cyanobacteria. The toxins exceed Missouri's public health warning standards for recreational water contact. Boating and fishing in these areas are approved, but it is recommended to stay away from any blue-green colored algae. The Corps of Engineers says they will continue monitoring the water's condition. Additional advisories will be issued if conditions change. A nonprofit organization in Springfield has been broken into. The American Indian Center said that Monday morning the workers walked into a destroyed office space. The center said someone broke in Tuesday night and spent nearly 4 hours ransacking the place. They stole donated food, money, phones, and several other items. The center staff was most hurt by the fact that these things could have been given to them. They did not need to be stolen. The center is missing their red cart the most. They said if anyone stole the red cart, it has been with them since the beginning and they love it. Anyone with information about the break-in is asked to call the police. An Iberia man has been seriously injured in a crash Sunday afternoon in Miller County. The crash occurred on Daffodil Lane as the vehicle traveled off the road and struck a barbed wire fence, ejecting the driver. The 49-year-old driver was seriously injured and transported to Lake Regional Hospital. Missouri Governor Mike Kehoe announced an appointment to fill the county office vacancy in Miller County. Robert Seek of Eldon was appointed as the Miller County Prosecuting Attorney. Mr. Seek has his bachelor's degree in business marketing and his Juris Doctor degree. He is a member of the Missouri Bar and the 26th Judicial Circuit Bar Associations. Seek previously served as the Miller County Prosecuting Attorney and as the Morgan County Assistant Prosecuting Attorney. With your regional radio KJEL 103.7 live and local news break, I'm Riley Davis.
3: Here's your regional radio KJEL Skyscan forecast. A flood watch and flood advisory remain in effect. Thunderstorms likely today, otherwise cloudy skies expected. High temperatures reach up to 76. Southwest winds 8 to 15 miles per hour. Cloudy skies expected again tonight, chance of thunderstorms, lows level off around 55. I'm Staff Meteorologist Jennifer Wojcicki. Currently 62.
4: July corn up 3/4 at 477 and 3/4. September up 1 at 483 and 1/4. December up 1/4 at 498 and 1/4. July soybeans up 2 and 1/4 at 1215 and 1/4. August up 2 at 1213. November up 1 and 3/4 at 1202 and 3/4. July Chicago wheat up 4.5 at 669. September up 3 and 3/4 at 681.5. December up 3.5 at 699 and 3/4. June live cattle down 52 cents at 253.37, August down 77 cents at 247.15, October down 92 cents at 238.95. August feeder cattle down 260 at 358.85, September down 297 at 356.20, October down 307 at 353.10. June lean hogs down 22 cents at 98.52, July down 60 cents at 102.75, and August down 92 cents at 103.22. The Dow was up 159 points at 49,686. With this look at your markets, I'm Kaylin Lair on TFN, the Farm.

Hey man, Jamie Johnson needs more of what matters here on 103.7 Regional Radio KGL. Music still on the way for you this hour. We're going to hear from Megan Maroney. This is Dustin Lynch celebrating in party mode.

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1: Live and local news break. Coming up for you in about 12 minutes. 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

Megan Maroney there and Beautiful Things here on Regional Radio KGL on your rainy Tuesday morning. Pretty good rain going on at the studio here right now, and that is going to continue throughout the day today. Could be picking up a northward of an inch of rain before this system makes its way out of the area. Well, I saw this morning, thought this was an interesting question. A survey asking people what their most hated lawn chore was. It found a pretty good agreement on that. What do you think it is? Well, I'll have the answer coming up for you between now and 10. What do you think the most hated lawn chore is? The answer coming up between now and 10 o'clock. On the way between 8:30 and 9, we've got Cardinal Trivia, your Redbird recap as well. Got a good question coming up for you today. We'll see if you can get it. If you can, we will put your name into the drawing for a pair of Cardinal tickets I'm giving away here coming up at the end of May. And that's going to be here before you know it. Right now, one from Ronnie Dunn.

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4: News. I'm Gianna Gelosi. Two teenage gunmen opened fire outside the Islamic Center of San Diego Monday afternoon, killing three people before taking their own lives a few blocks away. Before the shots rang out, police scrambled to find the teens after one of their mothers reported her son was suicidal and her guns were missing.
5: She believed her son was suicidal, and she began to share information that several of her weapons were missing.
4: That's Police Chief Scott Wall. The attack is being investigated as a hate crime. President Trump says he's pausing a major attack on Iran, posting on Truth Social.
6: We will not be doing the scheduled attack of Iran tomorrow, but have further instructed them to be prepared to go forward with a full large-scale assault of Iran on a moment's notice in the event that an acceptable deal is not reached.
4: Fox's Trey Yingst. 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
7: 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I was given the opportunity to speak with Missouri artist Ray Harvey. Here is what he had to say about what his murals stand for.
8: I'm going to be working on my ninth mural there, and each mural has to do with patriotism, not politicism, all patriotism, a lot about the founding of America and, you know, everything from George Washington crossing Delaware to John Adams and Tom Jefferson and freedom of the press, B-1 bomber. I have a mural there of that, the USS Missouri battleship. I have a 100-foot flag and Constitution mural there, so I'm known for doing a lot of the patriotic stuff and a lot of the flags.
7: 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A man from Rolla is facing numerous felony charges after a stop by the Missouri State Highway Patrol shortly before 7 a.m. on Sunday in Laclede County. 30-year-old Trevor K. Moon was taken into custody on a felony probation and parole District 11 warrant for a probation violation. Moon was also wanted on a felony warrant from the Phelps County Sheriff's Office for failing to appear on a possession of controlled substance charge. Moon was also wanted on another Phelps County Sheriff's Office felony warrant for a probation violation for first-degree harassment. Moon was also taken into custody for possession of a controlled substance, unlawful possession of drug paraphernalia, and for providing false identification. Trevor K. Moon was booked into the Laclede County Jail, where he is being held without bond. A former Brooklyn fire chief has been sentenced to a total of 10 years after being convicted of statutory sodomy and rape in Greene County. Court documents say 74-year-old Larry McConnell was charged with 3 counts of second-degree statutory sodomy and 1 count of second-degree rape involving a 16-year-old female cadet. The statutory sodomy charge arose from sexual acts with the victim when she was underage, while the rape charge occurred after she turned 17, despite her refusal. Prosecutors confirmed the abuse also took place on McConnell's farm. A pontoon struck a rock bluff over the weekend. The Highway Patrol says the watercraft struck the bluff when the 27-year-old man at the controls was distracted by a dog in the boat. He suffered only minor injuries. With your Regional Radio KGL 103.7 live and local news break, I'm Riley Davis.
9: Here's your Regional Radio KJEL Skyscan forecast. A flood watch and flood advisory remain in effect. Thunderstorms likely today, otherwise cloudy skies expected. High temperatures reach up to 76. Southwest winds 8 to 15 miles per hour. Cloudy skies expected again tonight, chance of thunderstorms, lows level off around 55. I'm Staff Meteorologist Jennifer Wojcicki. Currently 62.
10: And rain currently falling here at the 103.7 Regional Radio KJO Studios, and we have a lot of that in the area. Heaviest rain right now going to be down in the southwestern portion of the state, down in Berry County, McDonald County, and Newton County. This rain all moving off to the north-northeast, so you can expect rainfall for a good portion of the day today. Right now, let's go ahead and take a look at your Redbird Recap here on 103.7 Regional Radio KJL. 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
11: July corn down 3/4 at 476 and a quarter. September down a half at 481 and 3/4. December down 1 at 497. July soybeans up 3/4 at 1213 and 3/4. August up 1 at 1212. November up a half at 1201 and a half. July Chicago wheat up 1 at 665 and a half, September up 3/4 at 678 and a half, December unchanged at 696 and a quarter. June live cattle down 52 cents at 253.37, August down 77 cents at 247.15, October down 92 cents at 238.95. August feeder cattle down 260 at 358.85, September down 297 at 356.20, October down 307 at 353.10. June lean hogs down 22 cents at 98.52, July down 60 cents at 102.75, and August down 92 cents at 103.22. The Dow is up 159 points at 49,686. With this look at your markets, I'm Kaylin Lair on TFN, the Farm Net.
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13: After an off day yesterday, the Cardinals are back at it tonight. They open up a home divisional series against the Pittsburgh Pirates. The Cardinals are coming off a weekend series against Kansas City where they won 2 of 3, but they could not complete the series sweep, losing on Sunday by a 2-0 score. Lefty Matthew Liberatore will make the start tonight. He's 2-2 with a 4.40 ERA, 10 career appearances, 6 starts against the Pirates, a 2-3 record, and a 5.45 ERA. Mitch Keller, a right-hander, will start tonight for the Pirates. He enters tonight's game with a 4-2 record and a 3.59 ERA. He is 4-4 with a 3.27 ERA over 17 career starts in his career against the Cardinals. 6:45 first pitch tonight. That means our coverage is set to begin at 5:50. For the St. Louis Cardinals Radio Network, I'm Matt Pauley.
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10: 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The St. Louis Cardinals, they are welcoming in the Pittsburgh Pirates tonight to Busch Stadium. It will be only their 7th game of the year so far against an opponent from the National League Central Division. Cardinals swept the Pirates in a 4-game series in Pittsburgh earlier in the year. And they also had a series against the Milwaukee Brewers. One of those games was rained out and the Cardinals split the other one. They are 5-1 so far against teams in the National League Central this year. I want to know, here's your Cardinal trivia question for today. If you think you know the answer, you can give me a call here at 588-2233. I want to know, what was the Cardinals' record against opponents from the National League Central Division in 2025? I'll give you a hint, it wasn't too good. I want to know their record against National League Central Division opponents from last year. If you got the answer, give me a call here, 588-2233. If you're correct, we'll put your name into the drawing. We got some Cardinal tickets, a pair of those, to give away here at the end of May. What was the Cardinals' record against National League Central Division opponents in 2025? That is your Cardinal trivia question here for today. Luke Bryan getting us going here in this portion of the hour, but I got a beer in my hand.

Luke Bryan, got a beer in my hand. I'm still looking for the correct answer to today's Cardinal trivia question. The question today, what was the Cardinals' record against opponents from the National League Central Division in 2025? That is the question, 588-2233, if you think you know the answer. They are currently 5-1 in those games this year. What was their record last year? Think you know, give me a call. We'll try to get you registered in the drawing for the tickets coming up here at the end of May. It is 62 degrees, about 17 before 9. This is Taylor Swift, the one that really opened up her career. He said

0: The song that kicked it all off 20 years ago, Taylor Swift and Tim McGraw here on 103.7 Regional Radio KJOL. Well, nobody has got the correct answer for Cardinal Trivia yet, so we will get you to the top of the hour here to figure this one out. If you think you know the answer, it's 588-2233. I want to know, what was the Cardinals' record last year against a National League Central Division opponents? You can go to ESPN, folks, and look it up. Still looking for the correct answer, 588-2233. What was the Cardinals' record against a National League Central Division opponents in 2025? Give me a call, 588-2233. If you're correct, we'll get your name in our drawing. We got your live and local news break coming up for you in about 13 minutes. Definitely not going to be this today. 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
1: Yellow two-piece, black and Ray-Bans, your bare feet covered in sand, white jet trails across a blue sky, your

Joe Nichols there, a huge St. Louis Cardinal fan with Sunny and 75 here on 103.7. Well, congratulations going out to John of Lebanon. John was able to correctly answer the Cardinal trivia question today. The question was, what was the St. Louis Cardinals' record against National League Central Division opponents in 2025? They have started out 2026 with a 5-1 record against their division opponents. Not so good last year, though. They finished with a record of 24 wins and 28 losses against teams in the National League Central Division. We'll put John's name in the drawing for those Cardinal tickets we're giving away here at the end of May, and we will have another question for you on Cardinal trivia coming up in the next few days here on 103.7 Regional Radio KGL. 24 and 28, four games under 500 against the National League Central Division last year for the Cardinals. A little controversy here that they were not nominated for any ACM awards the other night. Here's Low Cash and Wrong Hearts.

Bruce Wayne here, and if you know me, you know I love my St. Louis Cardinals. 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I'll ask a Cardinal trivia question and then take the first correct caller with the answer and get you registered for Cardinal tickets and maybe even some Cardinal swag. 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
1: News. I'm Therese Crowley. President Trump notifies Iran the previously scheduled Tuesday attack is off at the request of the Gulf Arab neighbors.
2: I put it off for a little while, hopefully maybe forever.
1: With serious negotiations now taking place, but his bottom line remains no nuclear options for Iran. Two teens behind the shooting at the largest mosque in San Diego.
3: Five people are dead, including the two gunmen at the Islamic Center of San Diego in Claremont. Among the victims was a security guard at the center. According to law enforcement, the two teen suspects died from self-inflicted gun wounds.
1: Fox's Alex Hogan says one teen's mom had reported him missing with her guns. Texas billionaire Mark Cuban joins the rollout for Trump RX. No fan of Trump, but the Texan says Republicans want cheaper drugs and Democrats want cheaper drugs. The coupon platform has added 600 affordable generics. 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
0: 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Here's this hour's news update with Bruce Wayne.
4: In celebration of the 250th birthday of the United States, the city of Lebanon is hosting a huge celebration beginning on July 3rd. Lebanon City Administrator Troy Schulte says the city will be hosting a free concert by Dawson Hollow that night. Festivities will also include a flyover from some of our military's finest aircraft and over 15,000 free hot dogs.
5: As part of our America 250, we are having a community picnic on July 3rd. Dawson Hollow will be playing down on a new stage that is going to be set up, kind of premiere, on the old H.D. Lee building site. And the city is going to be providing free hot dogs and beverages and chips. The mayor wants to do it. We're going to provide 15,500 hot dogs for every man, woman, and child in the city. And we just got a new census estimate, and we're up 4% this year, so we've got to provide even more. We're going to do that July 3rd. There'll be a reading of the Declaration of Independence and then the Constitution. We're working to have a flyover of some A-10s from Whiteman Air Force Base, as well as potentially a B-2 if they're not otherwise engaged. So should be a great event. We encourage people to come out, and there'll be bands at the new downtown plaza or Pocket Park. All the restaurants will be open. All the businesses will be open. There'll be vendors down there. So it'll be a good opportunity to just come out and have some fun on that first Friday in July.
4: Schulte says the military flyover is a spectacular sight to see.
5: If you've never seen one, they're just amazing. That B-2 gets real low. They said they could. The only issue is if they're otherwise engaged in other parts of the world. But we're confident they'll be down there and probably around 10 to 7 o'clock that night, and then we'll kick off a Dawson Hollow performance. So we encourage everybody to come down and take advantage of it.
4: Festivities will continue on the 4th of July with a massive fireworks display at the Floyd W. Jones Airport. Schulte encourages everyone in the community to join in the celebration of America's 250th birthday. A man from Rolla is facing numerous felony charges after a stop by the Missouri State Highway Patrol shortly before 7 a.m. on Sunday in Laclede County. 30-year-old Trevor K. Moon was taken into custody on a felony probation and parole District 11 warrant for a probation violation. Moon was also wanted on a felony warrant from the Phelps County Sheriff's Office for failing to appear on a possession of a controlled substance charge. Moon was also

0: cloudy today with a chance for storms. High of 76. Winds out of the southwest, 8 to 15 miles per hour. Cloudy skies expected again. Tonight, chance of thunderstorms, 55. I'm staff meteorologist Jennifer Wojcicki. Right now, it's 63 degrees.
1: July corn unchanged at 477, September up a half at 482 and three quarters, December up a quarter at 498 and a quarter. July soybeans up 3 3/4 at 1216 and three quarters, August up 5 at 1216, November up 5 at 1206. July Chicago wheat up 4 1/4 at 668 and three quarters, September up 4 at 681 and three quarters, December up 3 1/2 at 699 and three quarters. June live cattle up 50 cents at 253.87, August down 30 cents at 246.85, October down 2 cents at 238.92. August feeder cattle up 65 cents at 359.50, September up 42 cents at 356.62, October up 30 cents at 353.40. June lean hogs unchanged at 98.52, July up 2 cents at 102.77, August down 25 cents at 102.97. The Dow was down 112 points at 49,573. With this look at your markets, I'm Killen Lair on TFN, the Farm Net.
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Florida Georgia Line and Cruise getting us going here in the 9 o'clock hour. Music on the way for you this hour. We will hear from Shane Prophet. We've also got Cody Johnson on the way here in the 9.

9 o'clock hour. Here's one for you from Blake Shelton. His latest, this one is called Let Him In Anyway, 103.7 Regional Radio KJL. Great song. Hey.

0: Keto Neighbors is back, and Pulaski County is going to pack 25,000 meals to stay right here in our county. 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If you're interested in being a sponsor, please call 417-532-6697 and ask for Kareen. 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
3: 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Cardinals and the Pirates coming up for you tonight. The opener of a three-game set will get you to St. Lou at 5:50.

Well, I know it's only 9:21 in the morning, but go ahead and pour me another tequila. Eddie Rabbit there from the Classic Country Vault here on 103.7 Regional Radio KJOL. We're just about 13 minutes away here from your market report. We will have your live and local news break coming up for you at the top of the hour. Still on the way this hour, a survey recently asked people what their most hated lawn chore was. What do you think that was? Well, a pretty good set of answers here, and we will get to that coming up between now and 10. This guy had a big night at the ACMs on Sunday night. Cody Johnson took home Entertainer of the Year.

0: July corn up 1.5 at 478.5. September up 1.5 at 483.75. December up 1.25 at 499.25. July soybeans up 1.25 at 1214.25. August up 2.5 at 1213.5. November up 4 at 1205. July Chicago wheat up 4 at 668.5. September up 3.5 at 681.25. December up 3.25 at 699.5. June live cattle up 25 cents at 253.62. August down 35 cents at 246.80. October down 10 cents at 238.85. August feeder cattle up 72 cents at 359.57. September up 52 cents at 356.72. October up 30 cents at 353.40. June lean hogs up 20 cents at 98.72. July up 30 cents at 103.05. August up 7 cents at 103.30. The Dow was down 109 points at 49,576. With this look at your markets, I'm Kaylin Lair on TFN The Farm Net.
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2: Here's your regional radio KJEL Skyscan forecast. A flood watch continues until 1 p.m. this afternoon. A flood advisory continues until 3 p.m. this afternoon. Cloudy today with a chance for storms. High of 76. Winds out of the southwest 8 to 15 miles per hour. Cloudy skies expected again tonight. Chance of thunderstorms 55. I'm staff meteorologist Jennifer Wojcicki. Right now, it's 63 degrees.

0: Good morning, KJL listeners. It's Lori from the Job Center here in Lebanon. Are you an employer needing employees? Did you know that all Job Center services are free to employers and job seekers? 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If you're looking for a job, make sure that you know every job listing online is not real. 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Always check an employer's website directly or by contacting them to verify a job listing that you see on a third-party website is real. Think of online job searching websites like gossip. Some of it's true, but a whole lot of it is not. Verify using an employer's website what jobs they have available and then apply directly. Don't forget about our Job Center Facebook page. It's called Missouri Job Center-Lebanon. And every day we feature either an employer of the day or job of the day. It's also a great place to find legitimate remote job opportunities and hiring event announcements. Remember, you can call or visit the Job Center Monday through Friday. We're at 2639 South Jefferson here in Lebanon. And the phone number is 417-532-6146. So until next week, we want to wish KJL listeners a great day.
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3: It is 63 degrees, rain continuing to fall here at the Regional Radio KJL studio at 12 minutes before 10 o'clock. Well, I saw this morning. I thought this was interesting, and I thought I would share it with you. A survey has asked people what their most hated lawn chore was. What do you think that the top three answers were? Well, they did not involve mowing, apparently. That survey found that people's most hated lawn chore, 35% of respondents in that survey said that it was weeding. I do not like to weed either. I'd probably be in my top three. 28% of the respondents in that survey said that fighting pests was also a problem. And they must have asked a lot of people around Lebanon what their most hated lawn chore was, because 22% of people in that survey, they said that it was trying to mow the lawn around all the cars that are on blocks. Yeah, that would definitely be an issue around here. Drive around town, a little outside of town, you'll see a lot of vehicles in certain people's property anyway. Probably pretty difficult to mow around all of those. 35% said that it was weeding, 28% said fighting pests, and 22% said it was trying to mow the lawn around all the cars on blocks. You're live in local news break just minutes away. This is Jason Aldean, and don't tell on me now. Don't be a narc.

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Taking a look at celebrity birthdays today. Pete Townsend, 81. Kim Kolchak, 48. Sheeter Jennings turning 47 today. And Lily Cole turning 39. Yeah, Josh. It's all about them firecrackers.

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1: Fox News, I'm CJ Papa, Acting Attorney General Todd Blanche in front of the Senate Appropriations Committee to discuss his increased budget request for the 2027 fiscal year.
2: This underscores our department's renewed focus on reducing violent crime, combating the fentanyl crisis, strengthening border and immigration enforcement, expanding fraud prevention, and ensuring our law enforcement agencies have the resources they need.
1: It's his first hearing since taking charge of the Department of Justice. A Kentucky primary race, top priority for President Trump, wants to bounce the incumbent Congressman Thomas Massey from the House. But Massey is pushing back.
3: He really shouldn't have got involved in this race because I vote with him 90% of the time.
1: Well, the president is backing former Navy SEAL and former Ed Gowrine. 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
0: 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Here's this hour's news update with Bruce Wayne.
4: A resurfacing project is spanning 55 miles across various routes in Marys and Pulaski counties will get underway this week. Regional Radio News has more on that project. The first route to receive a new surface is Missouri Route 133 in Pulaski County. The resurfacing on all routes will occur during daylight hours Monday through Friday. One lane will remain open with flaggers and pilot vehicles directing motorists through the work zones. Construction crews from Willard Asphalt Paving Incorporated, working with the Missouri Department of Transportation, are resurfacing Route 133 at the junction with Missouri Route 17 south of Crocker. Crews will work southward to the junction with Pulaski County Route AB south of Interstate 44. After Route 133 is complete, likely in early June, crews plan to move to Missouri Route 28, beginning at the junction of U.S. Route 63 and working south to Pulaski County Route Z. Other routes to be resurfaced in an order yet to be determined include South Outer Road 44 from Route 17 to the end of state maintenance, Pulaski County Route P, and Pulaski County Route AA. As part of this project, crews began installing guardrail across multiple routes in late April. Motorists should exercise caution, eliminate distractions, and slow down through the single-lane work zones. Work is weather permitting, and with Monday's rainfall, that project will commence today. The Missouri State Highway Patrol will be out in force this weekend looking for those violating the law, both on the roads and on the water. Regional Radio News has more on the patrol's efforts to keep residents and visitors safe. The 2026 Memorial Day holiday counting period begins at 6 p.m. Friday, May 22nd, and ends at 11:59 p.m. Monday, May 25th. Every available trooper will be on the road or on the water enforcing Missouri laws and assisting those in need. Troopers on the roadways will focus their attention on hazardous moving violations, speed violations, and impaired drivers. The patrol will be participating in Operation CARE, Crash Awareness Reduction Effort, during Memorial Day weekend. Over the 2025 Memorial Day holiday weekend, there were 868 vehicle crashes statewide with 356 injuries and 4 fatalities. The Memorial Day weekend is also an unofficial start to the boating season. During the 2025 Memorial Day weekend, there were 3 boating crashes with no fatalities and no injuries. Last year, troopers made 81 driving while intoxicated arrests and no boating while intoxicated arrests. The public is encouraged to report unsafe behavior by dialing *55 on your cell phone. The patrol encourages the

0: 26. Winds out of the southwest, 8 to 15 miles per hour. Cloudy skies expected again tonight. Chance of thunderstorms, 55. I'm staff meteorologist Jennifer Wojcicki. Currently, 64.
1: July corn down 1¾ at 475¼. September down 1¾ at 480½. December down 1¾ at 496¼. July soybeans down 2¾ at 1210¼. August down 1¼ at 1209¾. November up 1 at 1202. July Chicago wheat down 0.5 at 664. September down 0.5 at 677¼. December down 3/4 at 695½. June live cattle up 70 cents at 254.07. August down 12 cents at 247.02. October up 10 cents at 239.05. August feeder cattle up 172 at 360.57. September up 135 at 357.55. October up 110 at 354.20. June lean hogs up 27 cents at 98.80, July up 35 cents at 103.10, August unchanged at 103.22. The Dow is down 195 points at 49,490. With this look your markets, I'm Killen Lair on TFN, the Farm Net.
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Hey, good morning, good morning. Happy Tuesday, KJO listeners. This is Jamie Lee. I'm going to play some music for you today and talk a little bit and just kind of have a great day with you. That young lady right there, Ella Langley, you know, if you watch the ACMs, you notice that she won every category that she was up for. That young lady walked away with 5 awards. What a

0: That was Dan and Shay on 103.7.
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because of Vincent Mason. I got Bailey Zimmerman on the way. You're listening to 103.7 New Country for the Ozarks. It's going to be a rainy day, but it's going to be all right. We're going to make it through it.

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0: July, corn down 1 at 476. September, down 3 quarters at 481.5. December, down 1 at 497. July, soybeans down a half at 1212.5. August, up 3 quarters at 1211.75. November, up 2.5 at 1203.5. July, Chicago wheat up 5.25 at 669.75. September, up 4.75 at 682.5. December, up 4.75 at 701. June live cattle up 75 cents at 254.12. August down 25 cents at 246.90. October down 5 cents at 238.90. August feeder cattle up 165 at 360.50. September up 130 at 357.50. October up 135 at 354.45. June lean hogs up 32 cents at 98.85. July up 35 cents at 103.10. And August down 12 cents at 103.10. The Dow is down 252 points at 49,430. With this look at your markets, I'm Kaylin Lair on TFN The Farm Net.
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2: Here's your regional radio KJEL SkyScan forecast. A flood watch continues until 1 p.m. this afternoon. A flood advisory continues until 3 p.m. this afternoon. Cloudy today with a chance for storms. High of 76. Winds out of the southwest, 8 to 15 miles per hour. Cloudy skies expected again tonight. Chance of thunderstorms, 55. I'm staff meteorologist Jennifer Wojcicki. Currently 64.
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kidding. Brett Young on KJEL. Got a birthday shout out to Shooter Jennings today. He's turning 47 years old. That's Waylon and Jesse Coulter's son. Happy birthday, Shooter. Ty Myers with Ends of the Earth. 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
1: News. I'm Therese Crowley. President Trump with a surprise showing around the secure White House ballroom construction site.
2: The roof is dead flat with absolutely nothing but strength on it. It's very strong steel. It's drone-proof, and it's meant for our military to be able to stay on it.
1: With new titanium White House fencing that he says a bulldozer can't knock over, a gift paid for by him and donors. And the president reveals he was an hour away from restarting the strike against Iran when Gulf leaders asked him to pause because they think Iran is preparing a serious peace proposal. U.S. Attorney for D.C. Janine Pirro vows to prosecute both teens and their parents for violent teen takeovers like at the Navy Yard Chipotle.
3: Parents have a fundamental responsibility to control their children. It's their children, not the government's children.
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0: 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Here's this hour's news update with Jeff Boggs.
4: In celebration of the 250th birthday of the United States, the city of Lebanon is hosting a huge celebration beginning on July 3rd. Lebanon City Administrator Troy Schulte says the city will be hosting a free concert by Dawson Hollow that night. Festivities will also include a flyover from some of the military's finest aircraft and over 15,000 free hot dogs.
5: At part of our America 250, we are having a community picnic on July 3rd. Dawson Hollow will be playing down on a new stage that is going to be set up, kind of premiere, on the old H.D. Lee building site. And the city is going to be providing free hot dogs and beverages and chips. The mayor wants to do it. We're going to provide 15,500 hot dogs for every man, woman, and child in the city. And we just got a new census estimate, and we're up 4% this year, so we've got to provide even more. We're going to do that July 3rd. There'll be a reading of the Declaration of Independence, and then the Constitution. We're working to have a flyover of some A-10s.

0: take advantage of it?
1: Festivities will continue on the 4th of July with a massive fireworks display at the Floyd W. Jones Airport. Schulte encourages everyone in the community to join in the celebration of America's 250th birthday. A bill to raise the speed limit on the interstate highways in Missouri to 75 miles per hour is awaiting approval from Governor Mike Kehoe. The bill was approved during the final hours of the legislative session. It would change the speed limit on rural stretches of interstate impacting highways such as I-35, I-44, I-55, and I-70. The increase does not apply to urban areas where the limit is already below 70. The bill initially included provisions for eliminating vehicle safety inspections, but this was removed to avoid potential veto from the governor. If signed, the Transportation Commission must also approve the change. With your regional radio KHL 103.7 live and local news break, I'm Jeff Boggs.
2: Here's your regional radio KJEL Skyscan forecast. A flood watch and flood advisory remain in effect. Chance for scattered storms today, otherwise cloudy skies expected. Highs level off around 73. Winds out of the west, 8 to 15 miles per hour. Chance for storms tonight, lows dip down to about 55, overcast skies. I'm Staff Meteorologist Jennifer Wojcicki. Right now, it's 64 degrees.
3: 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July corn down 1 at 476, September down a half at 481 and 3 quarters, December down 3 quarters at 497 and a quarter. July soybeans down a quarter at 1212 and 3 quarters, August up 1 and a quarter at 1212 and a quarter, November up 2 and 3 quarters at 1203 and 3 quarters. July Chicago wheat up 4 and 3 quarters at 669 and a quarter, September up 4 and a half at 682 and a quarter, December up 4 and a quarter at 700 and a half. June live cattle up 130 at 254.67, August up 35 cents at 247.50, October up 55 cents at 239.50. August feeder cattle up 372 at 362.57, September up 342 at 359.62, October up 290 at 356. June lean hogs up 10 cents at 98.62, July up 17 cents at 102.92, and August down 35 cents at 102.87. The Dow was down 239 points at 49,446. With this look at your markets, I'm Kaylin Lair on TFN, the Farm Net.
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0: Easton Corbin, I got a birthday announcement. Miss Lainey Wilson's turning 34 today. Happy birthday, Lainey. Fellas, you missed out. She got married May 10th to her fella, Devlin Duck Hodges, former NFL quarterback. They got married at Ruskin Cave out by a waterfall in Dixon, Tennessee. She looked beautiful. A lot of cowboy hats there. She had her white cowboy hat on when she was dancing in the cave. So happy birthday and congratulations to her. 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

0: July corn down 2 1/4 at 474 3/4. September down 2 at 480 1/4. December down 1 3/4 at 496 1/4. July soybeans down 2 at 1211. August down 1/2 at 1210 1/2. November up 1 1/2 at 1202 1/2. July Chicago wheat up 3 1/4 at 667 3/4. September up 3 at 680 3/4. December up 2 3/4 at 699. June live cattle up 172 at 255.10. August up 62 cents at 247.77. October up 75 cents at 239.70. August feeder cattle up 405 at 362.90. September up 380 at 360. October up 3 at 356.10. June lean hogs down 32 cents at 98.20. July down 30 cents at 102.45. August down 77 cents at 102.45. The Dow is down 156 points at 49,529. With this look at your markets, I'm Kaylin Lair on TFN, the Farm Net.
1: Here's your regional radio KJEL Skyscan forecast. A flood watch and flood advisory remain in effect. Chance for scattered storms today, otherwise cloudy skies expected. Highs level off around 73. Winds out of the west, 8 to 15 miles per hour. Chance for storms tonight, lows dip down to about 55, overcast skies. I'm Staff Meteorologist Jennifer Wojcicki. Right now, it's 64 degrees.
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is Cassie Ashton. Drive You Out of My Mind. That's a Missouri native right there. She's out of California, Missouri. She co-wrote that song. I really like that song, and congratulations to her. I got Coe Wetzel and Corey Kinn up next on KJEL.

0: Carrie Underwood and Jason Aldean. You know them. 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
1: Well, it is National Devil's Food Cake Day. 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
1: News. I'm Gianna Gelosi. President Trump hits pause, holding off on plans to resume bombing Iran set for today, giving talks more time to hammer out a deal at the request of key Gulf allies.
2: They called me over the last 2 days to say they made a lot of progress in it because we have them negotiating with us, and primarily Saudi Arabia, Qatar, UAE.
1: It's primary day in six states, and the marquee race is in Kentucky, where President Trump is trying to oust Republican Congressman Thomas Massie, with the race getting the most attention. He's calling him the worst Republican congressman in history, backing a GOP challenger. Massie told Fox earlier,
3: "The endorsements that I've gotten are from the pro-life groups, the pro-Second Amendment groups, because my opponent, he won't debate, he won't fill out the forms to say where he is on abortion, where he is on gun control."
1: It's the most expensive primary in history. 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
0: 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Here's this hour's news update with Jeff Boggs.
4: Criminal investigators with the Missouri State Highway Patrol have reopened the investigation into a Berry County case that's gone unsolved for nearly 27 years. The patrol is looking for anyone with information into the death of 14-year-old Justin Hocut of Seligman in October of 1999. Regional Radio has more on the case.
5: Hocut was last seen alive during the morning hours of October 9th, 1999 at a residence in Seligman. Approximately 22 hours later, Hocut's deceased body was located on train tracks near his residence. In recent years, several tips and leads have been passed along to law enforcement, and investigators have followed up on several credible leads. Investigators have also resubmitted evidence for additional testing and evaluation through the Missouri State Highway Patrol Crime Laboratory. Sergeant Bradley German said Hocut was 14 years old at the time of his death, and there is substantial evidence and or circumstances regarding this case which make it suspicious in nature. We believe there are individuals who know details about the incident and what happened to Hocut. This was likely not an accident, and we ask those individuals who know more about the incident to contact investigators. The Hocut family deserves to know what happened to their child. I believe this case can be solved with the help from the community.
4: Thank you, Bruce. Anyone with information on the death of 14-year-old Justin Hocut in Berry County in 1999 can contact Sergeant John Mason at 417-536-9405 or the Berry County Sheriff's Office at 417-847-6556. A woman is dead after a crash on U.S. 54 in Camden County. The Highway Patrol says a car driven by a 20-year-old Max Creek woman hydroplaned on wet pavement and began spinning across the center line and was struck by an oncoming pickup truck before striking a guardrail. The woman was pronounced dead at the scene, and the driver of the pickup was hospitalized with serious injuries. A pontoon struck a rock bluff over the weekend. The Highway Patrol says the watercraft struck the bluff when a 27-year-old man at the controls was distracted by a dog in the boat. He suffered only minor injuries. 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
2: A flood watch continues until
1: 1 p.m. this afternoon.
2: A flood advisory continues until
1: 3 p.m. this afternoon.
2: Highs level off around 65 this afternoon under cloudy skies
1: with a chance of thunderstorms.
2: Westerly winds 8 to 15 miles per hour. Chance for scattered storms tonight 55.
1: I'm staff meteorologist Jennifer Wojcicki.
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0: 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In Major League Baseball action last night, it was the Boston Red Sox in Kansas City to take on the Royals. The Red Sox come out on top of that one by a final of 3-1. Kansas City starter Seth Lugo took the loss for the Royals, had dropped his record to 1-4. He went 6 innings, allowing 5 hits, 2 runs, 2 earned runs. He walked 2, struck out 5, and allowed 1 home run. Lang, Schreiber, and Cruz all pitched an inning in relief for the Royals. Royal right fielder Jack Caglianone accounted for the lone Kansas City RBI. Former Cardinal Sonny Gray picked up the win for the Bo Sox, improving his record to 5-1 on the year. He went 6 innings, allowed 5 hits, 1 run, 1 earned run. He walked 1 and struck out 9. Former Cardinal Wilson Contreras homered in the game last night for the Boston Red Sox. He hit one in the 6th inning, a 2-run shot. That drops Kansas City's record to 20 wins and 28 losses on the season. They are in last place in the American League Central, 6.5 games back. The Royals and Red Sox will play game 2 of that series tonight in Kansas City. It'll be Bailey Falter for the Royals in his first start of the year. He comes into the game with an ERA of 10.13. He'll be opposed for the Red Sox by Ranger Suarez. He comes into the game at 2-2 with a 2.44 ERA. The Red Sox come into the game with a record of 20-27. Kansas City coming into the game tonight with a record of 20-28. The St. Louis Cardinals had the night off last night. They will open a 3-game series tonight at Busch against the Pittsburgh Pirates. Cardinals finally getting back to a divisional play with the Pirates in town. So far this year, the Cardinals only have played the division opponent 6 times in this point of the season. They have gone 5-1 in those 6 games up to this point. It'll be Matthew Liberatore on the mound tonight for the Cardinals. He comes into the game with a 2-2 record, a 4.4 ERA. He'll be opposed by Mitch Keller of the Pirates. He comes in with a 4-2 record and a 3.59 ERA. Pirates coming into the game tonight with a record of 24 wins and 23 losses, while the Cardinals enter with 27 wins and 19 losses. The Cardinals come into the game tonight in third place in the National League Central Division, just 1 game behind the division-leading Chicago Cubs and 0.5 game behind the Milwaukee Brewers. The Pirates come into the game tonight 4.5 games back. In minor league baseball, the Springfield Cardinals had the night off last night. They will open a series tonight on the road in Arkansas, taking on the Travelers. Springfield comes into that game tonight with a 16-23 record, while Arkansas stands at 24-15. It'll be Mason Miller on the mound tonight for the Springfield Cardinals. He comes into the game with an 0-2 record, a 3.94 ERA. The Memphis Redbirds had the night off last night. They will be in action tonight. They'll be on the road in Iowa taking on the Cubs. The Memphis Cardinals having a good year so far. They come into the game tonight with a record of 27 wins and 18 losses. Iowa comes in with a record of 18-26. The Memphis Redbirds have yet to announce a starter for tonight's matchup. In other action from Monday, it was the Marlins shutting out the Braves 12-0. The Rays, they outlast the Orioles 16-6. It was the Phillies over the Reds 5-4. Guardians over the Tigers 8-2. In 12 innings, it was the Mets over the Nationals 16-7. Yankees over the Blue Jays 7-6. It was the Twins defeating the Astros 6-3. Milwaukee Milwaukee over Chicago 9-3. It was the Rockies over the Rangers 7-6. The Mariners over the White Sox 6-1. The Padres blanked the Dodgers 1-0. It was the Diamondbacks over the Giants.

0: It's 12-2, and the Angels took on the Athletics last night. The Athletics starter had a no-hitter going in the ninth inning, and he allowed a hit and another hit, a home run. JT Ginn loses the no-hit bid, also the shutout and the game, as the Angels defeated the A's 2-1. In NBA playoff action from Monday night in the Western Conference Finals, Game 1, and that went to the San Antonio Spurs, and 122-115 in double overtime. San Antonio currently leading that series 1-0. Tonight, the Eastern Conference semifinals get underway. The Cleveland Cavaliers will be in New York to take on the New York Knicks. That game gets underway at 7 o'clock. In the NHL playoffs, the Buffalo Sabres fall at home last night to the Montreal Canadiens 3-2 in overtime. That Eastern Conference second round matchup goes to the Canadians. They win that series 4-3. The NHL gets back into action on Wednesday night with the Western Conference Final Game 1. That will feature the Vegas Golden Knights against the Colorado Avalanche. The Avalanche will open at home. In WNBA action from Monday night, it was the Dallas Wings picking up a win. They defeated the Washington Mystics 92-69. And it was the Portland Fire picking up a win. A close game. They defeated the Connecticut Sun by a final of 83-82. The Sun remain winless on the season. They are now 0-5. Portland improves to 2-2. Just one game on the slate in the WNBA tonight. That will feature the Toronto Tempo and the Phoenix Mercury. The Mercury will play at home, and both teams come into the game with a 2-2 record on the year. Coming up for you tonight, we've got the St. Louis Cardinals at home taking on the Pittsburgh Pirates. You can catch that game right here on 103.7 Regional Radio KGL. The pregame will get underway at 5:50. 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
1: 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Let's take a look at the cash cattle market report. This afternoon's report has not yet been updated, so as of this morning's report, it was talking about how yesterday was a typical Monday for the Fed cash cattle market, with no trade developing and both bids and asking prices remaining elusive. It's most likely trade will be delayed until later in the week or even until Friday when the cattle on feed report is released. Beef cutouts are up 289 at 392.14 based on 46 loads, and select is up 98 cents at 390.23 based on 11 loads. Over on the mercantile, June live cattle up 160 at 254.97, August up 50 cents at 247.65, October up 72 cents at 239.67. August feeder cattle up 412 at 362.97, September up 4 at 360.20, October up 385 at 356.95. Let's take a look at the cash hog market report. The Eastern Corn Belt, the Western Corn Belt, and Iowa, Minnesota are all unavailable due to confidentiality. The national cash hog average is at 94.35, an average range of 87 to 95. Over on the mercantile, June lean hogs down 52 cents at 98, July down 35 cents at 102.40, August down 82 cents at 102.40, and October down 70 cents at 89.45. Taking a look at the grain futures on the Chicago Board of Trade, July corn down 1 3/4 at 475 1/4, September down 1 at 481 1/4, December down 1 at 497. July soybeans unchanged at 1213, August up 1.5 at 1212.5, November up 4 at 1205. July Chicago wheat up 4 1/4 at 668 3/4, September up 4 1/4 at 682, and December up 3 3/4 at 700. The Dow was down 123 points at 49,562. With this look at your markets, I'm Kaylin Lair on TFN, the Farm Net.
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1: News. I'm Gianna Gelosi. President Trump hits pause, holding off on plans to resume bombing Iran set for today, giving talks more time to hammer out a deal at the request of key Gulf allies.
2: They called me over the last few days to say they made a lot of progress in it because we have them negotiating with us, and primarily Saudi Arabia, Qatar, UAE.
1: It's primary day in six states, and the marquee race is in Kentucky, where President Trump is trying to oust Republican Congressman Thomas Massie. With the race getting the most attention, he's calling him the worst Republican congressman in history, backing a GOP challenger. Massie told Fox earlier,
3: "The endorsements that I've gotten are from the pro-life groups, the pro-Second Amendment groups, because my opponent, he won't debate, he won't fill out the forms to say where he is on abortion, where he is on gun control."
1: It's the most expensive primary in history. 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
4: 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A human body has been found in Perch Creek near the Missouri River access in Boone County. Sunday afternoon, the Boone County Joint Communications received a report of a container being found in Perch Creek water. The party that reported the container told authorities it appeared to be altered in a suspicious manner and it had a smell of decomposition. Deputies investigated the container and found a human body inside. A Columbia man says he made the discovery while fishing that Sunday. He noticed debris floating in the water. Other fishermen reported the debris and returned with two sheriff deputies. The fishermen told deputies it was a large trash can that read City of Columbia. The fisherman could not get the trash can open, and that is how he knew something was wrong. He claims the smell was horrible too, further hinting that something was off. Then the sheriff identified what appeared to be a human leg in the trash can. The body was turned over to the Boone County Medical Examiner's Office, where an autopsy will be performed. The identity of the deceased has not yet been determined. Investigators say no further details are being released at this time. An investigation is still ongoing. Toxic algae closes two lake beaches in Missouri. The U.S. Army Corps of Engineers have closed two swimming beaches at Pomme de Terre Lake after testing found dangerous levels of toxic blue-green algae in parts of the lake. Thursday, it was announced that Nemo Beach and Wheatland Beach were shut down and will remain closed until water conditions improve. Algae blossoms were found near the dam and several coves were covered in the blue-green algae. This toxic algae is known as cyanobacteria. The toxins exceed Missouri's public health warning standards for recreational water contact. Boating and fishing in these areas are approved, but it is recommended to stay away from any blue-green colored algae. The Corps of Engineers says they will continue monitoring the water's condition. Additional advisories will be issued if conditions change. A nonprofit organization in Springfield has been broken into. The American Indian Center said that Monday morning the workers walked into a destroyed office space. The center said someone broke in Tuesday night and spent nearly 4 hours ransacking the place. They stole donated food, money, phones, and several other items. The center staff was most hurt by the fact that these things could have been given to them. They did not need to be stolen. The center is missing their red cart the most. They said if anyone stole the red cart, it has been with them since the beginning and they love it. Anyone with information about the break-in is asked to call the police. An Iberia man has been seriously injured in a crash Sunday afternoon in Miller County. The crash occurred on Daffodil Lane as the vehicle traveled off the road and struck a barbed wire fence, ejecting the driver. The 49-year-old driver was seriously injured and transported to Lake Regional Hospital. Missouri Governor Mike Kehoe announced an appointment to fill the county office vacancy in Miller County. Robert Seek of Eldon was appointed as the Miller County prosecuting attorney. Mr. Seek has his bachelor's degree in business marketing and his Juris Doctor degree. He is a member of the Missouri Bar and the 26th Judicial Circuit Bar Associations. Seek previously served as the Miller County prosecuting attorney and as the Morgan County assistant prosecuting attorney. With your regional radio KJEL 103.7 live and local news break, I'm Riley Davis.
5: Here's your regional radio KJEL SkyScan forecast. A flood watch continues until 1 p.m. this afternoon. A flood advisory continues until 3 p.m. this afternoon. Highs level off around 65 this afternoon under cloudy skies with a chance of thunderstorms. Westerly winds 8 to 15 miles per hour. Chance for scattered storms tonight 55. I'm staff meteorologist Jennifer Wojcicki. Right now, 64.
6: Let's take a look at the cash cattle market report. This afternoon's report has not yet been updated, so as of this morning's report, it was talking about how yesterday was a typical Monday for the Fed cash cattle market with no trade developing and both bids and asking prices remaining elusive. It's most likely trade will be delayed until later in the week or even until Friday when the cattle on feed report is released. Beef cutouts are up 289 at 392.14 based on 46 loads, and select is up 98 cents at 390.23 based on 11 loads. Over on the mercantile, June live cattle up 177 at 255.15, August up 72 cents at 247.87, October up 92 cents at 239.87. August feeder cattle up 472 at 363.57, September up 460 at 360.80, and October up 445 at 357.55. Let's take a look at the cash hog market report. The Eastern Corn Belt, the Western Corn Belt, and Iowa, Minnesota are all unavailable due to confidentiality. The national cash hog average is at 94.35, an average range of 87 to 95. Over on the mercantile, June lean hogs down 37 cents at 98.15, July down 32 cents at 102.42, and August down 77 cents at 102.45. July corn down 1 at 4.76, September down a quarter at 4.82, December unchanged at 4.98. July soybeans up a half at 12.13.5, August up 2 at 12.13, November up 5 at 12.06. July Chicago wheat up 5 at 6.69.5, September up 4.75 at 6.82.5, December up 5 at 7.01.25. The Dow is down 107 points at 49,578. With this look at your markets, I'm Kaylin Lair on TFN, the Farm Net.
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Well, there she is, the big winner from the other night on the ACMs, Ella Langley. Her song, Be Her. Was she pretty happy with herself right now? She did great. Congratulations to her again. I'm going to speed things up a little bit after lunch now, get you kind of moving and grooving again. I got

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0: 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I got Chase Matthew holding it down.

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1: News. I'm Gianna Gelosi. President Trump hits pause, holding off on plans to resume bombing Iran set for today, giving talks more time to hammer out a deal at the request of key Gulf allies.
2: They called me over the last 2 days to say they made a lot of progress in it because we have them negotiating with us, and primarily Saudi Arabia, Qatar, UAE.
1: It's primary day in six states, and the marquee race is in Kentucky, where President Trump is trying to oust Republican Congressman Thomas Massie, with the race getting the most attention. He's calling him the worst Republican congressman in history, backing a GOP challenger. Massie told Fox earlier,
3: "The endorsements that I've gotten are from the pro-life groups, the pro-Second Amendment groups, because my opponent, he won't debate, he won't fill out the forms to say where he is on abortion, where he is on gun control."
1: It's the most expensive primary in history. 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
0: 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Here's this hour's news update.
4: 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I was given the opportunity to speak with Missouri artist Ray Harvey. Here is what he had to say about what his murals stand for.
5: I'm going to be working on my ninth mural there, and each mural has to do with patriotism, not politicism, all patriotism. A lot about the founding of America, and you know, everything from George Washington crossing Delaware to John Adams and Tom Jefferson and freedom of the press. B-1 bomber, I have a mural there of that, the USS Missouri battleship. I have a 100-foot flag and Constitution mural there, so I'm known for doing a lot of the patriotic stuff and a lot of the flags.
4: 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A man from Rolla is facing numerous felony charges after a stop by the Missouri State Highway Patrol shortly before 7 a.m. on Sunday in Laclede County. 30-year-old Trevor K. Moon was taken into custody on a felony probation and parole District 11 warrant for a probation violation. Moon was also wanted on a felony warrant from the Phelps County Sheriff's Office for failing to appear on a possession of controlled substance charge. Moon was also wanted on another Phelps County Sheriff's Office felony warrant for a probation violation for first-degree harassment. Moon was also taken into custody for possession of a controlled substance, unlawful possession of drug paraphernalia, and for providing false identification. Trevor K. Moon was booked into the Laclede County Jail, where he is being held without bond. A former Brooklyn fire chief has been sentenced to a total of 10 years after being convicted of statutory sodomy and rape in Greene County. Court documents say 74-year-old Larry McConnell was charged with 3 counts of second-degree statutory sodomy and 1 count of second-degree rape involving a 16-year-old female cadet. The statutory sodomy charge arose from sexual acts with the victim when she was underage, while the rape charge occurred after she turned 17, despite her refusal. Prosecutors confirmed the abuse also took place on McConnell's farm. A pontoon struck a rock bluff over the weekend. The Highway Patrol says the watercraft struck the bluff when the 27-year-old man at the controls was distracted by a dog in the boat. He suffered only minor injuries. 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
6: Here's your regional radio KJEL Skyscan forecast. A flood watch and flood advisory remain in effect. Storms likely this afternoon, otherwise cloudy. High temperatures reach up to 65. Westerly winds 8 to 15 miles per hour. Cloudy skies expected again tonight. Chance for scattered thunderstorms. Lows level off around 54. I'm staff meteorologist Jennifer Wojcicki. Right now, it's 65 degrees.
7: 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July corn down 4.5 at 472.5, September down 3.75 at 478.5, December down 3.25 at 494.75. July soybeans down 3.5 at 1209.5, August down 2 at 1209, November up 1.25 at 1202.25. July Chicago wheat down 1.5 at 663. September down 1.75 at 676. December down 1.25 at 695. June live cattle up 1.17 at 254.55. August up 10 cents at 247.25. October up 27 cents at 239.22. August feeder cattle up 460 at 363.45. September up 450 at 3.

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Take a look at it. I got Jamie Johnson and Riley Green coming up. Smoke.

0: Chris Lane, KJEL, Kansas Time. This Day in History, 1883, Buffalo Bills Wild West Show was put on in Omaha, Nebraska. At one point, he had as many as 1,000 to 1,200 cast members, Native Americans, sharpshooters, trick riders, target shooters, well, sharpshooters, I should say, Annie Oakley. Annie Oakley was in the cast. They went to Europe. They traveled all through the United States, played at Madison Square Garden in New York, and they also played at his ranch up in, I think it was Scouts Rest up in Nebraska, had 4,000 or more acre ranch, and that show ran for 30 years. A long production, he brought people to love the Wild West, the West. So a little bit of history there for you. Stick around. 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

0: Let's take a look at your closing sentiment report. July corn down 1 3/4 at 475 1/4. September down 3/4 at 481 1/2. December unchanged at 498. July soybeans down 2 3/4 at 1210 1/4. August down 3/4 at 1210 1/4. November up 1 3/4 at 1202 3/4. July Chicago wheat up 3 1/2 at 668. September up 3 1/4 at 681. December up 2 3/4 at 699. June live cattle up 117 at 254.55. August up 10 cents at 247.25. October up 35 cents at 239.30. August feeder cattle up 480 at 363.65. September up 480 at 361. October up 455 at 357.65. June lean hogs down 60 cents at 97.92. July down 60 cents at 102.15. And August down 112 at 102.10. With this look at your closing sentiment report, I'm Kaylin Lair on TFN, the Farm Net.
1: Here's your regional radio KJEL Skyscan forecast. A flood watch and flood advisory remain in effect. Storms likely this afternoon, otherwise cloudy. High temperatures reach up to 65. Westerly winds 8 to 15 miles per hour. Cloudy skies expected again tonight. Chance for scattered thunderstorms. Lows level off around 54. I'm staff meteorologist Jennifer Wojcicki. Right now, it's 65 degrees.
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That's Cameron Marlowe giving you up. You listen to 103.7 KGL. Got one more birthday announcement. Mr. Cody Johnson, his birthday today. He's 38. He had a pretty good birthday present a couple nights ago, winning Male Artist of the Year. He's a great singer. I enjoy his music. He seems like a pretty great guy. So happy birthday, Cody Johnson. Have a great day. I'm going to leave you with Chris Young till the last one dies. I got to get out of here. It's been great playing some country music for you today. This is Jamie Lee on KJEL. Have a great rest of your day, and y'all take care.

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1: News, I'm Therese Crowley. President Trump with a surprise showing around the secure White House ballroom construction site and says he was an hour away to striking Iran before the Arab Gulf leaders asked him to pause for Iran's proposal.
2: We're going to be striking very, it would have been happening right now. Yeah, it was all done. The boats, the ships are all loaded. They're loaded to the brim. We're all set to start.
1: Primary day in six states. President Trump picks former Navy SEAL Ed Gallrine to beat Republican Thomas Massie in Kentucky, calling Massie his new pet name, a Democrat. But Massie knows not to fight Trump.
3: I'm not running against President Trump. Most of the people voting for me support President Trump like I do.
1: And the president makes his endorsement in the Texas Senate GOP runoff. Attorney General Ken Paxton over Senator John Cornyn. Winner takes on progressive James Tallarico. 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
0: 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Here's this hour's news update with Bruce Wayne.
4: In celebration of the 250th birthday of the United States, the city of Lebanon is hosting a huge celebration beginning on July 3rd. Lebanon City Administrator Troy Schulte says the city will be hosting a free concert by Dawson Hollow that night. Festivities will also include a flyover from some of our military's finest aircraft and over 15,000 free hot dogs.
5: As part of our America 250, we are having a community picnic on July 3rd. Dawson Hollow will be playing down on a new stage that is going to be set up kind of premiere on the old H.D. Lee building site. And the city is going to be providing free hot dogs and beverages and chips. The mayor wants to do it. We're going to provide 15,500 hot dogs for every man, woman, and child in the city. And we just got a new census estimate, and we're up 4% this year, so we've got to provide even more. We're going to do that July 3rd. There'll be a reading of the Declaration of Independence and then the Constitution. We're working to have a flyover of some A-10s from Whiteman Air Force Base, as well as potentially a B-2 if they're not otherwise engaged. So should be a great event. We encourage people to come out, and there'll be bands at the new downtown plaza or Pocket Park. All the restaurants will be open. All the businesses will be open. There'll be vendors down there. So it'll be a good opportunity to just come out and have some fun on that first Friday in July.
4: Schulte says the military flyover is a spectacular sight to see.
5: If you've never seen one, they're just amazing. That B-2 gets real low. They said they could. The only issue is if they're otherwise engaged in other parts of the world. But we're confident they'll be down there and probably around 10 to 7 o'clock that night, and then we'll kick off a Dawson Hollow performance. So we encourage everybody to come down and take advantage of it.
4: Festivities will continue on the 4th of July with a massive fireworks display at the Floyd W. Jones Airport. Schulte encourages everyone in the community to join in the celebration of America's 250th birthday. A man from Rolla is facing numerous felony charges after a stop by the Missouri State Highway Patrol shortly before 7 a.m. on Sunday in Laclede County. 30-year-old Trevor K. Moon was taken into custody on a felony probation and parole District 11 warrant for a probation violation. Moon was also wanted on a felony warrant from the Phelps County Sheriff's Office for failing to appear on a possession of a controlled substance charge. Moon was also wanted on another Phelps County Sheriff's Office felony warrant for a probation violation for first-degree harassment. Moon was also taken into custody for possession of a controlled substance, unlawful possession of drug paraphernalia, and for providing false identification. Trevor K. Moon was booked into the Laclede County Jail, where he is being held without bond. With your regional radio KJL 103.7 live and local news break, I'm Bruce Wayne.
6: Here's your regional radio KJEL Skyscan forecast. A flood advisory continues until 3 p.m. this afternoon. Thunderstorms likely this afternoon, otherwise cloudy skies expected. Highs level off around 65. West winds 8 to 15 miles per hour. Chance for scattered storms tonight, lows level off around 54. Cloudy skies expected. I'm Staff Meteorologist Jennifer Wojcicki. Right now, 66.
7: Let's take a look at your closing sentiment report. July corn down 1 3/4 at 475 1/4. September down 3/4 at 481 1/2. December unchanged at 498. July soybeans down 2 3/4 at 12.10 1/4. August down 3/4 at 12.10 1/4. November up 1 3/4 at 12.02 3/4. July Chicago wheat up 3.5 at 6.68. September up 3 1/4 at 6.81. December up 2 3/4 at 6.99. June live cattle up 1.17 at 254.55. August up 10 cents at 247.25. October up 35 cents at 239.30. August feeder cattle up 480 at 363.65, September up 480 at 361, October up 455 at 357.65. June lean hogs down 60 cents at 97.92, July down 60 cents at 102.15, and August down 112 at 102.10. With this look at your closing sentiment report, I'm Kaylin Lair on TFN The Farm Net.
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0: Here's your regional radio KJEL Skyscan forecast. A flood advisory continues until 3 p.m. this afternoon. Thunderstorms likely this afternoon, otherwise cloudy skies expected. Highs level off around 65. West winds 8 to 15 miles per hour. Chance for scattered storms tonight, lows level off around 54. Cloudy skies expected. I'm staff meteorologist Jennifer Wojcicki. Right now, 66.
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1: News. I'm John Saucier. President Trump speaking to reporters outside the construction zone for the White House ballroom this morning. He discussed ongoing negotiations with Iran, claims the United States was just an hour away from resuming strikes last night.
2: We were going to be striking very, it would have been happening right now. Yeah, it was all done. The boats, the ships are all loaded. They're loaded to the brim. Set to start.
1: The man accused of assassinating Charlie Kirk in a Utah court today for a hearing. Judge Tony Graff hearing arguments on some big issues, one of them concerning a motion by the defense to close portions of the July hearing and seal some exhibits. Deputy Utah County Attorney Chad Gruneder began his arguments by saying they want those hearings to be open.
3: The state has tried to make it abundantly clear throughout this process that we favor open hearings so that the public can trust what happens in this courtroom.
1: America's listening to Fox News.
0: 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Here's this hour's news update with Bruce Wayne.
4: A resurfacing project is spanning 55 miles across various routes in Marys and Pulaski counties will get underway this week. Regional Radio News has more on that project. The first route to receive a new surface is Missouri Route 133 in Pulaski County. The resurfacing on all routes will occur during daylight hours Monday through Friday. One lane will remain open with flaggers and pilot vehicles directing motorists through the work zones. Construction crews from Willard Asphalt Paving Incorporated, working with the Missouri Department of Transportation, are resurfacing Route 133 at the junction with Missouri Route 17 south of Crocker. Crews will work southward to the junction with Pulaski County Route AB south of Interstate 44. After Route 133 is complete, likely in early June, crews plan to move to Missouri Route 28, beginning at the junction of U.S. Route 63 and working south to Pulaski County Route Z. Other routes to be resurfaced in an order yet to be determined include South Outer Road 44 from Route 17 to the end of state maintenance, Pulaski County Route P, and Pulaski County Route AA. As part of this project, crews began installing guardrail across multiple routes in late April. Motorists should exercise caution, eliminate distractions, and slow down through the single-lane work zones. Work is weather permitting, and with Monday's rainfall, that project will commence today. The Missouri State Highway Patrol will be out in force this weekend looking for those violating the law, both on the roads and on the water. Regional Radio News has more on the patrol's efforts to keep residents and visitors safe. The 2026 Memorial Day holiday counting period begins at 6 p.m. Friday, May 22nd, and ends at 11:59 p.m. Monday, May 25th. Every available trooper will be on the road or on the water enforcing Missouri laws and assisting those in need. Troopers on the roadways will focus their attention on hazardous moving violations, speed violations, and impaired drivers. The patrol will be participating in Operation CARE, Crash Awareness Reduction Effort, during Memorial Day weekend. Over the 2025 Memorial Day holiday weekend, there were 868 vehicle crashes statewide with 356 injuries and 4 fatalities. The Memorial Day weekend is also an unofficial start to the boating season. During the 2025 Memorial Day weekend, there were 3 boating crashes with no fatalities and no injuries. Last year, troopers made 81 driving while intoxicated arrests and no boating while intoxicated arrests. The public is encouraged to report unsafe behavior by dialing star 55 on your cell phone. The patrol encourages the public to plan ahead for a designated driver. The Memorial Day holiday weekend is one of the deadliest weekends on Missouri roadways. 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
5: Here's your regional radio KJEL Skyscan forecast. A flood advisory continues until 3 p.m. this afternoon. Thunderstorms likely this afternoon. Otherwise, cloudy skies expected. Highs level off around 65. West winds 8 to 15 miles per hour. Chance for scattered storms. Tonight, lows level off around 54. Cloudy skies expected. I'm staff meteorologist Jennifer Wojcicki. Right now, 66.
6: Let's take a look at your closing settlement report. July corn down 1 3/4 at 475 1/4. September down 3/4 at 481 1/2. December unchanged at 498. July soybeans down 2 3/4 at 1210 1/4. August down 3/4 at 1210 1/4. November up 1 3/4 at 1202 3/4. July Chicago wheat up 3 1/2 at 668. September up 3 1/4 at 681. December up 2 3/4 at 699. June live cattle up 117 at 254.55. August up 10 cents at 247.25. October up 35 cents at 239.30. August feeder cattle up 480 at 363.65, September up 480 at 361, October up 455 at 357.65. June lean hogs down 60 cents at 97.92, July down 60 cents at 102.15, and August down 112 at 102.10. With this look at your closing settlement report, I'm Kaylin Lair on TFN, the Farm Net.
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0: Here's your regional radio KJEL Skyscan forecast. A flood advisory continues until 3 p.m. this afternoon. Thunderstorms likely this afternoon. Otherwise, cloudy skies expected. Highs level off around 65. West winds 8 to 15 miles per hour. Chance for scattered storms tonight. Lows level off around 54. Cloudy skies expected. I'm staff meteorologist Jennifer Wojcicki. Right now, 66.
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1: Fox News, I'm Tom Graham. President Trump once again threatening Iran unless a deal is made for a more permanent ceasefire.
2: The president says he may have to give Iran another big hit if a deal to end the war and the country's nuclear program does not come together in a few days.
3: I'm saying 2 or 3 days.
2: President Trump says he pulled back from planned military strikes on Iran set for today at the request of Saudi Arabia, the UAE, Qatar, and other regional partners.
1: Fox's Jared Halpern, President Trump wading into the Texas Republican primary, endorsing Republican challenger Ken Paxton to unseat incumbent GOP Senator John Cornyn.
4: I have so much respect for the president and so appreciate his endorsement, and I think it creates a slight bit of momentum, don't you?
1: Paxton speaking during a campaign event, Cornyn taking to X saying it's time for Texas voters to decide if they want a strong nominee or a weak one. 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
0: 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Here's this hour's news update with Jeff Boggs.
5: In celebration of the 250th birthday of the United States, the city of Lebanon is hosting a huge celebration beginning on July 3rd. Lebanon City Administrator Troy Schulte says the city will be hosting a free concert by Dawson Hollow that night. Festivities will also include a flyover from some of the military's finest aircraft and over 15,000 free hot dogs.
6: As part of our America 250, we are having a community picnic on July 3rd. Dawson Hollow will be playing down on a new stage that is going to be set up, kind of premiere, on the old H.D. Lee building site. And the city is going to be providing free hot dogs and beverages and chips. The mayor wants to do it. We're going to provide 15,500 hot dogs for every man, woman, and child in the city. And we just got a new census estimate, and we're up 4% this year, so we've got to provide even more. We're going to do that July 3rd. There'll be a reading of the Declaration of Independence, and then the Constitution. We're working to have a flyover of some A-10s from Whiteman Air Force Base, as well as potentially a B-2 if they're not otherwise engaged. So it should be a great event. We encourage people to come out, and there'll be bands at the new downtown plaza or Puckett Park. All the restaurants will be open. All the businesses will be open. There'll be vendors down there. So it'll be a good opportunity to just come out and have some fun on that first Friday in July.
5: Schulte says the military flyover is a spectacular sight to see.
6: If you've never seen one, they're just amazing. That B-2 gets real low. They said they could. The only issue is if they're otherwise engaged in other parts of the world. But we're confident they'll be down there, and probably around 10 to 7 o'clock that night, and then we'll kick off a Dawson Hollow performance. So we encourage everybody to come down and take advantage of it.
5: Festivities will continue on the 4th of July with a massive fireworks display at the Floyd W. Jones Airport. Schulte encourages everyone in the community to join in the celebration of America's 250th birthday. A bill to raise the speed limit on the interstate highways in Missouri to 75 miles per hour is awaiting approval from Governor Mike Kehoe. The bill was approved during the final hours of the legislative session. It would change the speed limit on rural stretches of interstate impacting highways such as I-35, I-44, I-55, and I-70. The increase does not apply to urban areas where the limit is already below 70. The bill initially included provisions for eliminating vehicle safety inspections, but this was removed to avoid potential veto from the governor. If signed, the Transportation Commission must also approve the change. With your regional radio KJEL 103.7 live and local news break, I'm Jeff Boggs.
7: Here's your regional radio KJEL SkyScan forecast. Thunderstorms likely this afternoon, otherwise cloudy skies expected. Highs level off around 68. Northwest winds 8 to 15 miles per hour. 54 tonight, chance for scattered storms. Slight chance for scattered thunderstorms. Tomorrow, high temperatures reach up to 62. Cloudy skies expected. I'm staff meteorologist Jennifer Wojcicki. Currently 69.
8: Let's take a look at your closings at our report. July corn down 1 3/4 at 475 1/4. September down 3/4 at 481 1/2. December unchanged at 498. July soybeans down 2 3/4 at 1210 1/4. August down 3/4 at 1210 1/4. November up 1 3/4 at 1202 3/4. July Chicago wheat up 3 1/2 at 668. September up 3 1/4 at 681. December up 2 3/4 at 699. June live cattle up 117 at 254.55. August up 10 cents at 247.25. October up 35 cents at 239.30. August feeder cattle up 480 at 363.65. September up 480 at 361. October up 455 at 357.65. June lean hogs down 60 cents at 97.92. July down 60 cents at 102.15. And August down 112 at 102.10. With this look at your closing sentiment report, I'm Kaylin Lair on TFN The Farm Net.
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0: Here's your regional radio KJEL SkyScan forecast. Thunderstorms likely this afternoon, otherwise cloudy skies expected. Highs level off around 68. Northwest winds 8 to 15 miles per hour. 54 tonight, chance for scattered storms. Slight chance for scattered thunderstorms. Tomorrow, high temperatures reach up to 62. Cloudy skies expected. I'm staff meteorologist Jennifer Wojcicki. Currently 69.
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3: Fox News, I'm Tom Rigotti. Police are investigating yesterday's deadly shooting at a San Diego mosque as a hate crime. Authorities are crediting a security guard for saving the lives of over 100 children inside. He was killed. And San Diego Police Chief Scott Wall says two bystanders who intervened were shot dead after they were cornered by the attackers in the parking lot.
4: They were unfortunately unable to flee.
3: The two shooters later died of self-inflicted gunshot wounds. President Trump is still holding off on additional strikes on Iran, saying a deal to end the war is close. Senate Minority Leader Chuck Schumer isn't buying it.
5: Senate Republicans need to be honest with themselves. Trump is no closer to ending this war, and all the while Americans are struggling under skyrocketing costs and our troops remain in harm's way.
3: Trump says in order for a peace deal to hold, Iran must give up its nuclear program. 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
2: 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Here's this hour's news update with Jeff Boggs.
6: Criminal investigators with the Missouri State Highway Patrol have reopened the investigation into a Berry County case that's gone unsolved for nearly 27 years. The patrol is looking for anyone with information into the death of 14-year-old Justin Hocut of Seligman in October of 1999. Regional Radio has more on the case.
7: Hocut was last seen alive during the morning hours of October 9, 1999 at a residence in Seligman. Approximately 22 hours later, Hocut's deceased body was located on train tracks near his residence. In recent years, several tips and leads have been passed along to law enforcement, and investigators have followed up on several credible leads. Investigators have also resubmitted evidence for additional testing and evaluation through the Missouri State Highway Patrol Crime Laboratory. Sergeant Bradley German said Hocut was 14 years old at the time of his death, and there is substantial evidence and or circumstances regarding this case which make it suspicious in nature. We believe there are individuals who know details about the incident and what happened to Hocut. This was likely not an accident, and we ask those individuals who know more about the incident to contact investigators. The Hocut family deserves to know what happened to their child. I believe this case can be solved with the help from the community.
6: Thank you, Bruce. Anyone with information on the death of 14-year-old Justin Hocut in Berry County in 1999 can contact Sergeant John Mason at 417-536-9405 or the Berry County Sheriff's Office at 417-847-6556. A woman is dead after a crash on U.S. 54 in Camden County. The Highway Patrol says a car driven by a 20-year-old Max Creek woman hydroplaned on wet pavement and began spinning across the center line and was struck by an oncoming pickup truck before striking a guardrail. The woman was pronounced dead at the scene, and the driver of the pickup was hospitalized with serious injuries. A pontoon struck a rock bluff over the weekend. The Highway Patrol says the watercraft struck the bluff when a 27-year-old man at the controls was distracted by a dog in the boat. He suffered only minor injuries. With your regional radio KJEL 103.7 live and local news break, I'm Jeff Boggs.
8: Here's your regional radio KJEL Skyscan forecast. Thunderstorms likely this afternoon, otherwise cloudy skies expected. Highs level off around 68. Northwest winds 8 to 15 miles per hour. 54 tonight, chance for scattered storms. Slight chance for scattered thunderstorms. Tomorrow, high temperatures reach up to 62. Cloudy skies expected. I'm staff meteorologist Jennifer Wojcicki. Right now, 68.
7: 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In Major League Baseball action last night, it was the Boston Red Sox in Kansas City to take on the Royals. The Red Sox come out on top of that one by a final of 3-1. Kansas City starter Seth Lugo took the loss for the Royals. It dropped his record to 1-4. He went 6 innings, allowing 5 hits, 2 runs, 2 earned runs. He walked 2, struck out 5, and allowed 1 home run. Lang, Schreiber, and Cruz all pitched an inning in relief for the Royals. Royal right fielder Jack Caglianone accounted for the lone Kansas City RBI. Former Cardinal Sonny Gray picked up the win for the Bo Sox, improving his record to 5-1 on the year. He went 6 innings, allowed 5 hits, 1 run, 1 earned run. He walked 1 and struck out 9. Former Cardinal Wilson Contreras homered in the game last night for the Boston Red Sox. He hit one in the 6th inning, a 2-run shot. That drops Kansas City's record to 20 wins and 28 losses on the season. They are in last place in the American League Central, 6.5 games back. The Royals and Red Sox will play Game 2 of that series tonight in Kansas City. It'll be Bailey Falter for the Royals in his first start of the year. He comes into the game with an ERA of 10.13. He'll be opposed for the Red Sox by Ranger Suarez. He comes into the game at 2-2 with a 2.44 ERA. The Red Sox come into the game with a record of 20-27. Kansas City coming into the game tonight with a record of 20-28. The St. Louis Cardinals had the night off last night. They will open a 3-game series tonight at Busch against the Pittsburgh Pirates. Cardinals finally getting back to a divisional play with the Pirates in town. So far this year, the Cardinals only have played the division opponent 6 times in this point of the season. They have gone 5-1 in those 6 games up to this point. It'll be Matthew Liberatore on the mound tonight for the Cardinals. He comes into the game with a 2-2 record, a 4.4 ERA. He'll be opposed by Mitch Keller of the Pirates. He comes in with a 4-2 record and a 3.59 ERA. Pirates coming into the game tonight with a record of 24 wins and 23 losses, while the Cardinals enter with 27 wins and 19 losses. The Cardinals come into the game

0: Taking on the Travelers. Springfield comes into that game tonight with a 16-23 record, while Arkansas stands at 24-15. It'll be Mason Miller on the mound tonight for the Springfield Cardinals. He comes into the game with an 0-2 record, a 3.94 ERA. The Memphis Redbirds had the night off last night. They will be in action tonight. They'll be on the road in Iowa taking on the Cubs. The Memphis Cardinals having a good year so far. They come into the game tonight with a record of 27 wins and 18 losses. Iowa comes in with a record of 18-26. The Memphis Redbirds have yet to announce a starter for tonight's matchup. In other action from Monday, it was the Marlins shutting out the Braves 12-0. The Rays, they outlast the Orioles 16-6. It was the Phillies over the Reds 5-4. Guardians over the Tigers 8-2 in 12 innings. It was the Mets over the Nationals 16-7. Yankees over the Blue Jays 7-6. It was the Twins defeating the Astros 6-3. Milwaukee over Chicago 9-3. It was the Rockies over the Rangers 7-6. The Mariners over the White Sox 6-1. The Padres blanked the Dodgers 1-0. It was the Diamondbacks over the Giants 12-2. And the Angels took on the Athletics last night. The Athletics starter had a no-hitter going in the ninth inning, and he allowed a hit and another hit, a home run. JT Ginn loses the no-hit bid, also the shutout and the game, as the Angels defeated the A's 2-1. In NBA playoff action from Monday night in the Western Conference Finals, Game 1, and that went to the San Antonio Spurs, 122-115 in double overtime. San Antonio currently leading that series 1-0. Tonight, the Eastern Conference semifinals get underway. The Cleveland Cavaliers will be in New York to take on the New York Knicks. That game gets underway at 7 o'clock. In the NHL playoffs, the Buffalo Sabres fall at home last night to the Montreal Canadiens 3-2 in overtime. That Eastern Conference second round matchup goes to the Canadiens. They win that series 4-3. The NHL gets back into action on Wednesday night with the Western Conference Final Game 1. That will feature the Vegas Golden Knights against the Colorado Avalanche. The Avalanche will open at home. In WNBA action from Monday night, it was the Dallas Wings picking up a win. They defeated the Washington Mystics 92-69. And it was the Portland Fire picking up a win. A close game. They defeated the Connecticut Sun by a final of 83-82. The Sun remain winless on the season. They are now 0-5. Portland improves to 2-2. Just one game on the slate in the WNBA tonight. That will feature the Toronto Tempo and the Phoenix Mercury. The Mercury will play at home, and both teams come into the game with a 2-2 record on the year. Coming up for you tonight, we've got the St. Louis Cardinals at home taking on the Pittsburgh Pirates. You can catch that game right here on 103.7 Regional Radio KGL. The pregame will get underway at 5:50. 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
1: Let's take a look at your closing settlement report. July corn down 1 3/4 at 475 1/4. September down 3/4 at 481 1/2. December unchanged at 498. July soybeans down 2 3/4 at 1210 1/4. August down 3/4 at 1210 1/4. November up 1 3/4 at 1202 3/4. July Chicago wheat up 3 1/2 at 668. September up 3 1/4 at 681. December up 2 3/4 at 699. June live cattle up 117 at 254.55. August up 10 cents at 247.25. October up 35 cents at 239.30. August feeder cattle up 480 at 363.65, September up 480 at 361, October up 455 at 357.65. June lean hogs down 60 cents at 97.92, July down 60 cents at 102.15, and August down 112 at 102.10. With this look at your closing settlement report, I'm Kaylin Lair on TFN, the Farm Net.
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0: Here's your regional radio KJEL SkyScan forecast. Thunderstorms likely this afternoon, otherwise cloudy skies expected. Highs level off around 68. Northwest winds 8 to 15 miles per hour. 54 tonight, chance for scattered storms. Slight chance for scattered thunderstorms. Tomorrow, high temperatures reach up to 62. Cloudy skies expected. I'm staff meteorologist Jennifer Wojcicki. Right now, 68.
1: Missouri's laws are clear. Unregulated gaming devices are illegal. Companies have been telling businesses that gray market machines are legal. That's wrong. Don't be scammed. 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
1: Fox News, I'm John Saucier. The conflict between the U.S. and Iran passing the 80-day mark. Gas prices surging as travel through the Strait of Hormuz remains limited. Senator Ron Johnson on Fox Business says,
2: I want President Trump to finish the job in Iran. Then gas prices will come down dramatically, and we'll have an entirely new global geopolitics.
1: Police say three people dead after two teenage suspects opened fire outside the Islamic Center of San Diego yesterday. They're investigating the incident as a hate crime. The two alleged shooters are dead from self-inflicted gunshot wounds. San Diego Police Chief Scott Wall tells reporters these guns belong to the suspect's parents.
3: Exactly how they came into what they were able to obtain them is still under investigation.
1: A security guard died after exchanging gunfire with the shooters. Police say that hate speech was written on one of the weapons. 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
7: 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A human body has been found in Perch Creek near the Missouri River access in Boone County. Sunday afternoon, the Boone County Joint Communications received a report of a container being found in Perch Creek water. The party that reported the container told authorities it appeared to be altered in a suspicious manner and it had a smell of decomposition. Deputies investigated the container and found a human body inside. A Columbia man says he made the discovery while fishing that Sunday. He noticed debris floating in the water. Other fishermen reported the debris and returned with two sheriff deputies. The fishermen told deputies it was a large trash can that read City of Columbia. The fisherman could not get the trash can open, and that is how he knew something was wrong. He claims the smell was horrible too, further hinting that something was off. Then the sheriff identified what appeared to be a human leg in the trash can. The body was turned over to the Boone County Medical Examiner's Office, where an autopsy will be performed. The identity of the deceased has not yet been determined. Investigators say no further details are being released at this time. An investigation is still ongoing. Toxic algae closes two lake beaches in Missouri. The U.S. Army Corps of Engineers have closed two swimming beaches at Pomme de Terre Lake after testing found dangerous levels of toxic blue-green algae in parts of the lake. Thursday, it was announced that Nemo Beach and Wheatland Beach were shut down and will remain closed until water conditions improve. Algae blossoms were found near the dam and several coves were covered in the blue-green algae. This toxic algae is known as cyanobacteria. The toxins exceed Missouri's public health warning standards for recreational water contact. Boating and fishing in these areas are approved, but it is recommended to stay away from any blue-green colored algae. The Corps of Engineers says they will continue monitoring the water's condition. Additional advisories will be issued if conditions change. A nonprofit organization in Springfield has been broken into. The American Indian Center said that Monday morning the workers walked into a destroyed office space. The center said someone broke in Tuesday night and spent nearly 4 hours ransacking the place. They stole donated food, money, phones, and several other items. The center staff was most hurt by the fact that these things could have been given to them. They did not need to be stolen. The center is missing their red cart the most. They said if anyone stole the red cart, it has been with them since the beginning and they love it. Anyone with information about the break-in is asked to call the police. An Iberia man has been seriously injured in a crash Sunday afternoon in Miller County. The crash occurred on Daffodil Lane as the vehicle traveled off the road and struck a barbed wire fence, ejecting the driver. The 49-year-old driver was seriously injured and transported to Lake Regional Hospital. Missouri Governor Mike Kehoe announced an appointment to fill the county office vacancy in Miller County. Robert Seek of Eldon was appointed as the Miller County prosecuting attorney. Mr. Seek has his bachelor's degree in business marketing and his Juris Doctor degree. He is a member of the Missouri Bar and the 26th Judicial Circuit Bar Associations. Seek previously served as the Miller County prosecuting attorney and as the Morgan County assistant prosecuting attorney. 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
8: Here's your regional radio KJEL SkyScan forecast. Chance for scattered thunderstorms tonight, otherwise cloudy skies. Lows level off around 54. Northerly winds 5 to 10 miles per hour. Cloudy skies again tomorrow, slight chance for scattered thunderstorms. Daytime highs approaching 62. Mainly cloudy skies expected tomorrow night, lows level off around 54. I'm staff meteorologist Jennifer Wojcicki. Right now, 69.
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We got winners, we got losers, chain smokers and boozers, and we got yuppies, we got bikers, and we got thirsty hitchhikers.

0: Here's your regional radio KJEL SkyScan forecast. Chance for scattered thunderstorms tonight. Otherwise, cloudy skies. Lows level off around 54. Northerly winds 5 to 10 miles per hour. Cloudy skies again tomorrow. Slight chance for scattered thunderstorms. Daytime highs approaching 62. Mainly cloudy skies expected. Tomorrow night, lows level off around 54. I'm Staff Meteorologist Jennifer Wojcicki. Right now, 69.
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1: Fox News, I'm John Saucier. The conflict between the U.S. and Iran passing the 80-day mark. Gas prices surging as travel through the Strait of Hormuz remains limited. Senator Ron Johnson on Fox Business says,
2: I want President Trump to finish the job in Iran. Then gas prices will come down dramatically, and we will have an entirely new global geopolitics.
1: Police say three people dead after two teenage suspects opened fire outside the Islamic Center of San Diego yesterday. They're investigating the incident as a hate crime. The two alleged shooters are dead from self-inflicted gunshot wounds. San Diego Police Chief Scott Wall tells reporters these guns belong to the suspect's parents.
3: Exactly how they came into what they were able to obtain them is still under investigation.
1: A security guard died after exchanging gunfire with the shooters. Police say that hate speech was written on one of the weapons. 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
4: 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I was given the opportunity to speak with Missouri artist Ray Harvey. Here is what he had to say about what his murals stand for.
5: I'm going to be working on my ninth mural there, and each mural has to do with patriotism, not politicism, all patriotism, a lot about the founding of America and, you know, everything from George Washington crossing Delaware to John Adams and Tom Jefferson and freedom of the press, B-1 bomber. I have a mural there of that, the USS Missouri battleship. I have a 100-foot flag and Constitution mural there, so I'm known for doing a lot of the patriotic stuff and a lot of the flags.
4: 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A man from Rolla is facing numerous felony charges after a stop by the Missouri State Highway Patrol shortly before 7 a.m. on Sunday in Laclede County. 30-year-old Trevor K. Moon was taken into custody on a felony probation and parole District 11 warrant for a probation violation. Moon was also wanted on a felony warrant from the Phelps County Sheriff's Office for failing to appear on a possession of controlled substance.